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4: This is your Environment Canada weather forecast for Saskatoon and area. Tonight, cloudy, periods of rain beginning near midnight, wind northeast at 20, low plus 1. Sunday, rain, wind northeast 30, high 6. At night, periods of rain, low 0. And Monday, cloudy, high 10. For the Prince Albert region, tonight mainly cloudy, low minus 1. Sunday, a mix of sun and cloud, wind northeast 20, high 10. At night, cloudy, low minus 1. And Monday, clearing, high of 11.
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6: This is your Environment Canada weather forecast for Saskatoon and area. Tonight, cloudy, periods of rain beginning near midnight, wind northeast at 20, low plus 1. Sunday, rain, wind northeast 30, high 6. At night, periods of rain, low 0. And Monday, cloudy, high 10. For the Prince Albert region, tonight mainly cloudy, low minus 1. Sunday, a mix of sun and cloud, wind northeast 20, high 10. At night, cloudy, low minus 1. And Monday, clearing, high of 11.
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6: This is your Environment Canada weather forecast for Saskatoon and area. Tonight, cloudy, periods of rain beginning near midnight, wind northeast at 20, low plus 1. Sunday, rain, wind northeast 30, high 6. At night, periods of rain, low 0. And Monday, cloudy, high 10. For the Prince Albert region, tonight mainly cloudy, low minus 1. Sunday, a mix of sun and cloud, wind northeast 20, high 10. At night, cloudy, low minus 1. And Monday, clearing, high of 11.
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9: This is your Environment Canada weather forecast for Saskatoon and area. Tonight, cloudy, periods of rain beginning near midnight, wind northeast at 20, low plus 1. Sunday, rain, wind northeast 30, high 6. At night, periods of rain, low 0, and Monday, cloudy, high 10. For the Prince Albert region, tonight mainly cloudy, low minus 1. Sunday, a mix of sun and cloud, wind northeast 20, high 10. At night, cloudy, low minus 1. And Monday, clearing, high of 11.
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0: This is your Environment Canada weather forecast for Saskatoon and area. Tonight, cloudy, periods of rain beginning near midnight, wind northeast at 20, low plus 1. Sunday, rain, wind northeast 30, high 6. At night, periods of rain, low 0, and Monday, cloudy, high 10. For the Prince Albert region, tonight mainly cloudy, low minus 1. Sunday, a mix of sun and cloud, wind northeast 20, high 10. At night, cloudy, low minus 1, and Monday, clearing, high of 11.
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600 CJWW, that's Cleet Bellon on the Saturday night old-time dance party, The Sad Mill. No, it's not going to be sad all night tonight. Turn that frown upside down. It's party time. Let's have some fun.

0: hear ye, hear ye.
1: Hi, folks. It's party time. Come on, let's all get up and dance.
2: Having a look at our playlist and what I have selected for you tonight on the Saturday Night Old Time Dance Party. I'm going to make some friends tonight. Music from the Cotton Pickers. I have the Weslowski family. That's just this hour. We have two steps and polkas and waltzes. We have one for the farmers, Dusty Old Farmer. And we're going to help you out. What not to do with your hands when taking a picture. Safety first. We'll talk more on that closer to 9 o'clock. Be nice to see that sunshine. Sure haven't seen a lot of it over the last few days. All the rain came down on Thursday. Hopefully this week it's starting to look a little bit better anyway. We got the rain polka. Pull out the umbrella. Rami Gaz is next on the Saturday Night Old Time Dance Party.
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0: 600-CJ-WW, green is green, a polka. Good luck to the green and white. They head to Calgary for their first preseason game on Monday. And 1 week from today, Griffith Stadium in Saskatoon, preseason action between your Saskatchewan Rough Riders and the Winnipeg Blue Bombers. It's almost football time. Can't wait for the CFL to get going again. And Stick Rogers wrapping up four in a row. Andy Mary in there with a Kohut song. Also the Cotton Pickers, Mike's Waltz, and the Rain Polka to kick it all off. Well, we're back to football season, and soon we're going to be back to Chuckwagon and Chariot season with the Eastern Pony Chuckwagon and Chariot Association, the Hooves of Thunder Pro Tour. They're going to kick off next weekend in St. Louis, followed by Archerville and Melville the following weekend, and then off to Hudson Bay in early June. For more on the Eastern Pony Chuckwagon and Chariot Association, go to epcca.org and listen in to CJWW. We're going to have the Chuckwagon reports, the schedule, the results rundown, and more throughout the summer, brought to you by Advantage Collision in Prince Albert. Back with Alex Madouk next, the Twilight Waltz on CJWW.
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6: This is your Environment Canada weather forecast for Saskatoon and area. Tonight, cloudy, periods of rain beginning near midnight, wind northeast at 20, low plus 1. Sunday, rain, wind northeast 30, high 6. At night, periods of rain, low 0, and Monday, cloudy, high 10. For the Prince Albert region, tonight, mainly cloudy, low minus 1. Sunday, a mix of sun and cloud, wind northeast 20, high 10. At night, cloudy, low minus 1, and Monday, clearing, high of 11.
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0: 600 CJWW, the Highland Two-Step. Dean Bernier from Saskatchewan's most listened to radio station, the Schwill Brothers Band in there with a polka, plus Mel Bedard, Dolls First Change, and Alex Maduke, the Twilight Waltz. 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How about Sirota's wedding presentation? It's the Saturday night old time dance party on CJWW. 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

0: 600-CJ-WW. There's one for all our farming friends tuning in tonight. Have a wonderful growing season. That one from George the Rhythm Master is called Dusty Old Farmer, and the Weselowski family in there with Sirota's Wedding Presentation. So when you're taking a picture, what do you do with your hands? Some people just don't know what to do. One option is to make a peace sign, or, you know, the V hand gesture with your index and your middle fingers. That's popular with the younger crowd these days. You might not do it, but that's popular with the younger crowd. It's also popular with scammers. So safety first. Now listen up, according, and you can tell your kids, or if you know somebody that likes to give the peace sign when they're taking a picture, just let them know this. Safety first. According to a new report, cell phones are able to capture such high-resolution images that it's possible your fingerprints could be extracted from those photos. So for this to work, you need to be pointing your fingers outward, obviously, so the camera can see your fingerprint. So if you're going to be doing the V, maybe you turn your hands so your fingerprints point at yourself and not at the camera, but safety first, okay? So you see people all the time with that peace sign when they're taking pictures. Not such a good idea, because scammers know how to figure that stuff out. They're always one step ahead, so it seems. So tell your loved ones to be safe when snapping those selfies or doing the family photos. Put your hands in your pocket. That's safe, too. Country Squires are next. We got Across the Plains Polka coming your way on CJWW.
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3: This is your Environment Canada weather forecast for Saskatoon and area. Tonight, cloudy, periods of rain beginning near midnight, wind northeast at 20, low plus 1. Sunday, rain, wind northeast 30, high 6. At night, periods of rain, low 0. And Monday, cloudy, high 10. For the Prince Albert region, tonight mainly cloudy, low minus 1. Sunday, a mix of sun and cloud, wind northeast 20, high 10. At night, cloudy, low minus 1. And Monday, clearing, high of 11.
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0: This is your Environment Canada weather forecast for Saskatoon and area. Tonight, cloudy, periods of rain beginning near midnight, wind northeast at 20, low plus 1. Sunday, rain, wind northeast 30, high 6. At night, periods of rain, low 0, and Monday, cloudy, high 10. For the Prince Albert region, tonight mainly cloudy, low minus 1. Sunday, a mix of sun and cloud, wind northeast 20, high 10. At night, cloudy, low minus 1. And Monday, clearing, high of 11.
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0: 600 CJWW, home to the legendary Country Court, weekday afternoons at 1 o'clock. And because it's the Victoria Day long weekend, court will be in recess on Monday. We're going to be back with another Country Court session Tuesday afternoon at 1 o'clock. And on Tuesday, the last quarterfinal matchup before we get into the semifinals on Wednesday. Only 5 songs remain in the 50 years of CJWW tournament. All Song of the Year award winners from 1976 through to 2025. We started the tournament in early March with 50 songs, and we're down to just 5. And your vote counts. You are the Country Court jury. So your vote counts towards which song we'll move on. And it won't be long. We're going to find out which one is the best of them all. So next Country Court session, Tuesday, 1 o'clock, right here on CJWW. That's Steve Meisner and the Wild Flower Waltz. I'm Jason Lee. Great to have you along. Got the heel and toe polka for you this hour. Metro's coming up. Told you I'm going to make some friends tonight. Jimmy Sturr is going to kick off 4 in a row right after this.
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0: Catch us on the road, scan the QR code, and take a selfie with the trailer for your chance to win. Here's hoping you're one of the 60 lucky people that will be in for the final draw with the trailer and everything inside worth over $40,000. Because remember, if you want to be a baller, you've got to win the Summer Hauler.
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0: 600 CJWW. It's the St. Anne's Reel, wrapping up four in a row on the Saturday night old time dance party. That's courtesy of Fiddlers and Friends. And if you like to fiddle, and I know you do, make sure to grab your tickets for the Saskatoon Fiddle Orchestra's 22nd annual spring show, Legends and Love. That'll be at the Broadway Theater on Saturday, May 30th. So there you go. Great fiddle show from the Saskatoon Fiddle Orchestra. That should be right up your alley. Whoopi Norm Edelbeck in there, plus the Pokeaholics with a sauerkraut polka, and Jimmy Sturr leading the way. We're back next with the first Kiss Waltz on CJWW Saskatoon.
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5: This is your Environment Canada weather forecast for Saskatoon and area. Tonight, cloudy, periods of rain beginning near midnight, wind northeast at 20, low plus 1. Sunday, rain, wind northeast 30, high 6. At night, periods of rain, low 0. And Monday, cloudy, high 10. For the Prince Albert region, tonight mainly cloudy, low minus 1. Sunday, a mix of sun and cloud, wind northeast 20, high 10. At night, cloudy, low minus 1. And Monday, clearing, high of 11.
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0: 600 CJWW. That, of course, is the Heel and Toe Polka, the Parkland Pioneers on the dance party. Ann and Bill in there with one, and Lawrence Tuchel with the First Kiss Waltz. First kiss, next thing you know, exchanging wedding vows and wedding rings. Which brings us to this. 52% of single men and 39% of single women say that when they get married, they will have the traditional phrase to honor and obey in their ceremony. While 22% of singles say they're going to go with the more modern phrase, like it or not, you're stuck with me. To keep things rolling, Don Messer, the Centennial Waltz on the dance party.
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0: KWW, hopefully you're having a wonderful May long weekend. There's the Soft Tones and Cruisin'. That we are, cruising through a Saturday night. Don Messer in there in the Centennial Waltz. Well, the next seating song of the day will be coming your way Tuesday, not during Holiday Monday, Victoria Day, but seating song returns on Tuesday. So to play along, Tuesday morning with the Boo Crew, we're going to reveal the seating song of the day. Ben's going to tell you what song you're listening for. Then listen throughout that day, and when we play it, you'll have 6 minutes to text in the artist's name or song title that day or seating song of the day for your chance to be entered in to win an instant prize and entered into the draw at the end of the week to win an official entry form for the CJWW Flamin Saskatchewan Summer Hauler. It's the seating song of the day here on CJWW returning Tuesday. Let's go now with one from Romco on the Saturday Night Old Time Dance Party.
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0: 600 CJWW, the Cimarrons, games that lovers play, and Romco, Harry don't go to parties. Tell you, if you learn this next trick, you're going to be the party favorite at the next get-together. All you need is a skateboard, so go digging in the shed for your kid's skateboard or your grandkid's skateboard, and, I mean, practice up. You got the rest of the May long weekend, and especially up north we got ice on the lake and snow on the beach. So what else can you do but balance a skateboard on your chin? Now, David Rush of Idaho, he already owns over 350 world records. But this is his latest one. He balanced a skateboard on his chin for 1 hour, 1 minute, and 36 seconds. But this record has yet to be really challenged because David decided to attempt this after discovering that the category existed with a Guinness World Records, but had not been set. So, David's the first to own the record, so I think you can do it. 1 minute, 1 hour, 1 minute, and 36 seconds. Good luck to you. Just remember, though, when you're first starting out, the skateboard is falling off your chin. Watch out for your toes, because if it lands on those, it's going to be tough to waltz. It's going to be tough to polka. Maybe just sit down and see how many pickled eggs you can eat. That might be easier. Let's get Metro on for you. Are you lonesome tonight on CJWW Saskatoon?
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8: This is your Environment Canada weather forecast for Saskatoon and area. Tonight, cloudy, periods of rain beginning near midnight, wind northeast at 20, low plus 1. Sunday, rain, wind northeast 30, high 6. At night, periods of rain, low 0, and Monday, cloudy, high 10. For the Prince Albert region, tonight mainly cloudy, low minus 1. Sunday, a mix of sun and cloud, wind northeast 20, high 10. At night, cloudy, low minus 1. And Monday, clearing, high of 11.
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0: This is your Environment Canada weather forecast for Saskatoon and area. Tonight, cloudy, periods of rain beginning near midnight, wind northeast at 20, low plus 1. Sunday, rain, wind northeast 30, high 6. At night, periods of rain, low 0. And Monday, cloudy, high 10. For the Prince Albert region, tonight mainly cloudy, low minus 1. Sunday, a mix of sun and cloud, wind northeast 20, high 10. At night, cloudy, low minus 1. And Monday, clearing, high of 11.
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0: That's some fun right there, 600 CJWW. That's the traditional butterfly with the Ukrainian old-timers. I'm Jason Lee. Thanks for hanging out. We got the old-time tunes taking it right up till midnight. Lots more to go. Mickey and Bunny for you this hour. Music from Jake Vodland. I have the hot tamales coming up, and we'll get you the bonehead move of the weekend coming up before 11 o'clock. Stick around for that. And Calvin Volrath. Playing you a song called Three Moons right after this on CJWW Saskatoon.
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0: 600 CJWW. That's the Saturday Night Waltz, William and the Shadows on Saskatchewan's most listened to radio station, the Ukrainian Connection in there. Plus Walter Ostinek, Little Theme Polka, and Three Moons from Calvin Volrath. Want to remind you, coming up on Tuesday, June 9th at the Western Development Museum, the Saskatoon Council on Aging has their 35th anniversary. They're going to celebrate the milestone with an unforgettable event, lunch, entertainment, some special recognition, and the legendary Vic Dubois will be the MC of the event. 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We're back next with the Polka Stars.
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10: This is your Environment Canada weather forecast for Saskatoon and area. Tonight, cloudy, periods of rain beginning near midnight, wind northeast at 20, low plus 1. Sunday, rain, wind northeast 30, high 6. At night, periods of rain, low 0. And Monday, cloudy, high 10. For the Prince Albert region, tonight mainly cloudy, low minus 1. Sunday, a mix of sun and cloud, wind northeast 20, high 10. At night, cloudy, low minus 1. And Monday, clearing, high of 11.
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0: 600 CJWW. It's Mickey and Bunny on the Saturday night old time dance party. The Cossacks in there with the Twins Polka and the Polka Stars. In heaven, there is no beer. Well, apparently Earth is far more magnetic than scientists previously thought. That makes sense. That explains why it's so hard for me to get off the couch on the weekends, I'm telling you. Let's get you one now from Tommy Buick tonight.
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0: 600 CJWW, it's the dance party, ain't going back to Nashville. Well, CJWW is going to Nashville with Gord Bamford, and we invite you for the Bamford Bash. 5 days, 4 nights in Nashville. One of those nights will be the Grand Ole Opry Experience when Canada takes over the Opry. Terry Clark, Tennille Towns, Carolyn Don Johnson, Gord Bamford's Opry debut, and others to be announced. That'll be one very special evening. Lots of memories to be made, but we're only selling 40 spots. So we invite you to come down to Nashville with us. More details on the packages at cjwwradio.com. That is one from Jake Vodeland right there, who has an extensive tour across the prairies, a ton of shows throughout Saskatchewan beginning in June. Jake Vodeland and the Sturgeon River Boys, they'll be in Wadena, they'll be in Swift Current, they're headed to Lloydminster and to Leader and to Kindersley and to Outlook and many others. They're in Bigger, they're in Crystal Lake on the east side of the province. And, yeah, that's just a portion of the show. So if you want to see Jake Vodeland in concert, check out his tour page at jakevodeland.com. We're back next with one from the Hot Tamales on the Saturday Night Old Time Dance Party.
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2: Hey there, Derek Chesney here with Saskatoon Crime Stoppers. This week on Crime Stoppers Unmasked, we're needing your assistance for any information to an unsolved homicide that took place on the May long weekend in 1962. On the evening of May 18, 1962, 23-year-old Alexandra Vivcharek was last seen leaving her home in City Park before stopping at a nearby drugstore and taking a walk by the river. She was reported missing the next day after not showing up for her evening shift at City Hospital or returning to her residence. 13 days later, on May 31st, Alexandra's remains were found along the riverbank near where she had been last seen. Her skull was fractured, and she had been sexually assaulted before being buried. The investigation into this historical homicide remains open, and police maintain contact with Alexandra's family. The service has interviewed over 600 people over the years and have followed countless leads. At present, investigators have employed new technology, including recent advancements in DNA testing, to continue the investigation. To date, Alexandra's murder remains unsolved. Investigators believe members of the public may still have information and helpful in solving this case. 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Your information might help bring answers to Alexandra's family. Saskatoon Crime Stoppers, do your part to stop crime in our community.
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0: 600 CJWW. That's the Tamarack Rag from Ray Myers on the Saturday night old time dance party, and the hot tamales in there. Try it, you'll like it. We don't encourage you to try this. Time for the bonehead move of the weekend. And someone in Washington called police at 2 o'clock in the morning and said someone was damaging the entry gate at the Tacoma police headquarters. Didn't take police long to respond because they just had to walk outside of their building. And when they did, they saw a man, Marvel Walker Jr., holding a piece of concrete over his head and dropping it over the fence onto police property. So they frisked the guy and found a piece of black-coated metal in his hoodie pocket that was shaped like an O. He said he found it on the ground, but it turned out that it was the O from the word police on the police department sign, and the officers determined it had been freshly pried off. Now, the man was charged with second-degree malicious mischief, third-degree malicious mischief, and second-degree criminal trespass. Let's face it, folks, stealing the letters from a sign is a dumb crime to begin with, but stealing letters from a police department sign is a really dumb crime. Marvel Walker Jr., today's bonehead move of the weekend. Dennis Nicolician is next. Get ready for another polka after this.
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8: This is your Environment Canada weather forecast for Saskatoon and area. Tonight, cloudy, periods of rain beginning near midnight, wind northeast at 20, low plus 1. Sunday, rain, wind northeast 30, high 6. At night, periods of rain, low 0. And Monday, cloudy, high 10. For the Prince Albert region, tonight mainly cloudy, low minus 1. Sunday, a mix of sun and cloud, wind northeast 20, high 10. At night, cloudy, low minus 1. And Monday, clearing, high of 11.
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0: This is your Environment Canada weather forecast for Saskatoon and area. Tonight, cloudy, periods of rain beginning near midnight, wind northeast at 20, low plus 1. Sunday, rain, wind northeast 30, high 6. At night, periods of rain, low 0. And Monday, cloudy, high 10. For the Prince Albert region, tonight mainly cloudy, low minus 1. Sunday, a mix of sun and cloud, wind northeast 20, high 10. At night, cloudy, low minus 1. And Monday, clearing, high of 11.
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0: 800 CJWW, James Steele on the Saturday Night Old Time Dance Party in the Old Red Barn. Nothing better than those old red barns that have been restored. I mean, that's a nice sight right there. I mean, the old ones got character, but those who put the money in to keep those old red barns standing and looking good, those are amazing things. I'm Jason Lee. Thanks for staying up late with us tonight. If you are normally sleeping by now, we appreciate you being up late. Norm and the Golden Aces for you this hour. George Cash on the way before midnight. Family Love kicks off four in a row with a waltz right after this on CJWW.
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0: 600 CJWW, Alex Madouk and the Champagne Polka, wrapping up four in a row on the Saturday night old-time dance party. The Cleavers in there with a medley, plus the Panyo Brothers, the Valley Polka, and Family Love. Tell me whose girl you are, waltz. Who's ready for a lobster feast? Not sure if there's any tickets left for this or not, but if you like lobster meals, then you want to be at the Ukrainian Orthodox Holy Trinity Cathedral this coming Thursday for a lobster fundraising dinner. They sell individual tickets. They also have tables of eight packages that you can reserve. So you get a full lobster. That's Newfoundland lobster, the best kind of lobster, plus an appetizer, Caesar salad, baked potato, and dessert. They're going to have a cash bar as well. So it's just going to be a fun night, casual night. Crack some lobster and enjoy and raise money for a great cause. So if you want more information and details on how to grab tickets for the lobster fundraising dinner, just look under the information tab and click on event calendar. 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We're going to get some red roses for a blue lady right after this. Floyd Kramer on the dance party, CJWW.
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8: This is your Environment Canada weather forecast for Saskatoon and area. Tonight, cloudy, periods of rain beginning near midnight, wind northeast at 20, low plus 1. Sunday, rain, wind northeast 30, high 6. At night, periods of rain, low 0, and Monday, cloudy, high 10. For the Prince Albert region, tonight mainly cloudy, low minus 1. Sunday, a mix of sun and cloud, wind northeast 20, high 10. At night, cloudy, low minus 1, and Monday, clearing, high of 11.
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0: KWW, it's Larry's Polka from the Starlights on the Saturday Night Old Time Dance Party. Class action in there with the Miner's Polka. You heard Laura's theme, courtesy of the Power Pack Orchestra. Norm and the Golden Aces in there, Dauphin Polka. Emil Spence and Ronnie's Jig, and Floyd Kramer kicked off the set. Red Roses for a Blue Lady. So throughout the night tonight, I haven't told you, I haven't mentioned anything about it, but I've been working on a little bit of poetry. As I've been playing you some songs, I've been trying to write some poetry. I just wanted to save it for later on in the evening. So for those that stuck around, we appreciate it. We appreciate you, and you get to hear some of my poetry that I've worked on tonight. Are you ready? Here it goes. Gas prices are high. At the pump, you're faced with a choice. What you pay to fill up your SUV can buy you a pre-owned Rolls Royce. There you go. That's what I came up with. Let's keep things rolling. George Cash, it's the dance party.
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600 CJWW. I know it's sad. It took me, you know, almost 4 hours to come up with that bad piece of poetry for you tonight. That's the D-Drifters and the Bandura Waltz. That's also why I don't write songs. George Cash in there, Who Stole All the Kishka? That's going to wrap things up for me tonight.

0: Enjoy the rest of your May long weekend. That's it for me. I'm Jason Lee. All Night Country takes over after midnight. Kendra's in to take your request tomorrow morning at 8 o'clock. Ben will have the classic show for you tomorrow afternoon beginning at 1. And then tomorrow night at 7, I'll have the Sunday Night Gospel show for you. And as for the Country Court and the Seating Song of the Day, they return Tuesday following the May long weekend. As I said, enjoy the rest of your weekend. And the dance party will be back on the air, by the way, next Saturday night, 8 o'clock. Don't be late. Jimmy Sturr for you next with TikTok on CJWW Saskatoon.
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6: This is your Environment Canada weather forecast for Saskatoon and area. Tonight, cloudy, periods of rain beginning near midnight, wind northeast at 20, low plus 1. Sunday, rain, wind northeast 30, high 6. At night, periods of rain, low 0, and Monday, cloudy, high 10. For the Prince Albert region, tonight mainly cloudy, low minus 1. Sunday, a mix of sun and cloud, wind northeast 20, high 10. At night, cloudy, low minus 1, and Monday, clearing, high of 11.
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0: This is your Environment Canada weather forecast for Saskatoon and area. Today cloudy, slight chance of flurries or rain showers, wind becoming east at 20, high plus 4. Tonight cloudy, periods of rain beginning near midnight, wind northeast at 20, low plus 1. Sunday rain, wind northeast at 30, high 6, and at night periods of rain, low 0. Monday cloudy, high 10. For the Prince Albert region, today cloudy, high 6. Tonight mainly cloudy, low minus 1. Sunday a mix of sun and cloud, wind becoming northeast 20, high 10. And at night cloudy, low minus 1. Monday clearing, high 11.
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Smell that? It's that legendary new song scent. 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
6: This is your Environment Canada weather forecast for Saskatoon and area. Today, cloudy, slight chance of flurries or rain showers. Wind becoming east at 20, high plus 4. Tonight, cloudy, periods of rain beginning near midnight. Wind northeast at 20, low plus 1. Sunday, rain, wind northeast at 30, high 6. And at night, periods of rain, low 0. Monday, cloudy, high 10. For the Prince Albert region, today cloudy, high 6. Tonight mainly cloudy, low minus 1. Sunday a mix of sun and cloud, wind becoming northeast 20, high 10. And at night cloudy, low minus 1. Monday clearing, high 11.
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0: keeping you company the best way we know how. It's All Night Country. 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
9: This is your Environment Canada weather forecast for Saskatoon and area. Today, cloudy, slight chance of flurries or rain showers, wind becoming east at 20, high plus 4. Tonight, cloudy, periods of rain beginning near midnight, wind northeast at 20, low plus 1. Sunday, rain, wind northeast at 30, high 6, and at night, periods of rain, low 0. Monday, cloudy, high 10. For the Prince Albert region, today cloudy, high 6. Tonight mainly cloudy, low minus 1. Sunday a mix of sun and cloud, wind becoming northeast 20, high 10. And at night cloudy, low minus 1. Monday clearing, high 11.
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0: This is your Environment Canada weather forecast for Saskatoon and area. Today, cloudy, slight chance of flurries or rain showers. Wind becoming east at 20, high plus 4. Tonight, cloudy, periods of rain beginning near midnight. Wind northeast at 20, low plus 1. Sunday, rain, wind northeast at 30, high 6. And at night, periods of rain, low 0. Monday, cloudy, high 10. For the Prince Albert region, today cloudy, high 6. Tonight mainly cloudy, low minus 1. Sunday a mix of sun and cloud, wind becoming northeast 20, high 10. And at night cloudy, low minus 1. Monday clearing, high 11.
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0: 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All Night Country continues after this on Country 600, CJWW. CJWW is Saskatchewan's most listened to radio station, and nobody knows our highways and byways like you. 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
1: Hey there, Derek Chesney here at Saskatoon Crime Stoppers. This week on Crime Stoppers Unmasked, we're needing your assistance for any information to an unsolved homicide that took place on the Maylong weekend in 1962. On the evening of May 18, 1962, 23-year-old Alexandra Vivcharek was last seen leaving her home in City Park before stopping at a nearby drugstore and taking a walk by the river. She was reported missing the next day after not showing up for her evening shift at City Hospital or returning to her residence. 13 days later, on May 31st, Alexandra's remains were found along the riverbank near where she had been last seen. Her skull was fractured, and she had been sexually assaulted before being buried. The investigation into this historical homicide remains open, and police maintain contact with Alexandra's family. The service has interviewed over 600 people over the years and have followed countless leads. At present, investigators have employed new technology, including recent advancements in DNA testing, to continue the investigation. To date, Alexandra's murder remains unsolved. Investigators believe members of the public may still have information in helpful in solving this case. Anyone with relevant information is asked to contact police directly at 306-975-8300 or anonymously to Saskatoon Crime Stoppers at 1-800-222-8477 or leave a tip online at saskatooncrimestoppers.com. Your information might help bring answers to Alexandra's family. Saskatoon Crime Stoppers, do your part to stop crime in our community.
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2: 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This month, roadside deer poaching. On March 23rd, Loon Lake Conservation officers responded to a report of two deceased white-tailed deer found near Loon River. Officers located the animals along the roadway. Both appeared to have been shot multiple times with a small caliber firearm. 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
1: Do not despise small beginnings. That's the big idea behind James Clear's best-selling book titled Atomic Habits. James contends that changes, healthy changes anyway, that seem small and unimportant at first will compound into remarkable results if you're willing to stick with them for years. A friend of mine, Tim, read the book Atomic Habits and applied it to learning Spanish. Tim was in his 40s and had neither studied nor spoke Spanish before in his life. And honestly, I thought he was a little crazy for trying to start now. It's hard enough to learn a new language when you're young and your brain is malleable, but when you're middle-aged and stuck in your ways, why even try? But Tim started small. 17 minutes a day. That's what it would take, according to his Spanish tutor. Just 17 minutes is sufficient to become proficient, if you stick with it every day, for years. In between his daily 17-minute study sessions, Tim met with his tutor online twice a week at first. Later, they cut it back to once a week. Eventually, Tim did a month-long immersion trip to a language school in Mexico, which also became sort of a commitment device for him because he figured that if he had devoted a month of his life to this, it'd be harder for him to quit later on. So far, it's been 4 years, and he's still at it. Every few weeks, he might miss a study session, but the next day, he'll make it up with 34 minutes. He wouldn't say that he's fluent, but he's definitely functional. Tim is who I picture in my mind when I think of this saying, don't despise small beginnings. Don't discount them because small habits compound over time. So why is Tim learning Spanish? It's because Tim is on the compounded side of a once despised small beginning. Tim is a follower of Jesus Christ, the Messiah. And he's a pastor, like me, which means he is called to be a full-time public witness of the resurrection of Jesus. And in the place where he's been called to do this, a rural town in Kansas with a population of about 400 people, 17% of those people are Spanish speakers. And Tim's church decided that 17% is too many people to ignore. So they wanted to reach out. And they asked him, their pastor, to lead the effort, which meant he had to learn Spanish. It was as simple as that. Now step back a moment and consider how astounding this is. That some white, small-town, English-speaking farmers of mostly German heritage support and encourage their middle-aged pastor in learning a new language so that they can reach out to strangers from another culture who live nearby. Why would anyone do that? It's because they're on the compounded side of a once despised small beginning. A Middle Eastern Jewish rabbi crucified for claiming to be the Son of God was resurrected from the dead by God because he really is who he says he is, the hope and the Savior of the world. Now, at first it was small. easy to ignore, easy to despise. Only around 120 people believed it. But then it grew to several thousand, and it got harder to ignore and more tempting to despise. While this Jesus movement was still relatively small, a wise observer advised those who were tempted to take their spite to the next level. He told them, just leave them alone. Because if this plan or purpose is of man, it will fail. But if it is of God, you will not be able to stop them. You will only find yourselves fighting against God. And here we are, 2,000 years later, and no one has been able to stop it. And roughly 7,000 miles west of where it started in Jerusalem, or 17,000 miles east, depending on which way you go, in rural Kansas, a pastor learns Spanish little by little so he can tell his neighbors about Jesus. It's tempting to despise small beginnings. So many hasty plans, impulsive schemes, and half-hearted efforts do amount to nothing, but self-improvement gurus point to atomic habits, and the witnesses of Jesus point to the record of history. Now, I don't mean the historical record of our moral and cultural superiority, because that doesn't exist. Christians are as sick and as broken as anyone else. We just know where to go to get help. We point to Jesus, to the one-of-a-kind quality of Jesus and his ability to make something of our small beginnings. But looking on from the outside, it is easy to despise. The book of Acts in the Bible records the beginnings. There was the inner circle of Jesus' followers, 11 failed, cowardly men, 11 of his closest students who had abandoned him in his hour of greatest need. There were 12 originally, but one of them, the one who had betrayed Jesus, had since committed suicide. So it was just these 11, plus some women who had followed Jesus to Jerusalem, and as he was being crucified, watched helplessly from a distance. Along with them, there were some others on the margins, including Jesus' own half-brothers, who had also once despised his messianic claims. All in all, it was about 120 people. They weren't much of anything. But Jesus had risen from the dead to make them something. He said they would become his witnesses to the ends of the earth. They didn't need to know when or how exactly. It was enough for them to know that Jesus had, in fact, come from God and that he was going back to God, and one day he would return to put the world right again. And when the Holy Spirit came upon them, they would receive power to make this known to everyone. In the meantime, they devoted themselves to reading the Bible. The Old Testament, anyway. They didn't have a New Testament yet because they hadn't written it yet. So they read and studied and talked about the scriptures they had, devoted themselves to prayer, and as best as they knew how at the time, took small steps forward toward the future into which Jesus was calling them. It wasn't much, but it was a beginning. Today, even though this Jesus movement has spread to the ends of the earth, and no one has been able to stop it because it is from God, we still might be tempted to despise it, but in a different way. Not with spite, but with apathy. People today may not be asking, how can I stop Christianity from spreading? But rather, why should I care? Maybe they say, look, I'm trying to live a good life like everybody else. I'm trying to do to others as I would have them do to me, which is what Jesus taught, right? So why do I need to get together with a group of people and read from this book about Jesus and worship him and pray to him as God? What difference does that make? Those are good questions. And I admit, on a practical level, the difference does seem small. almost negligible. Maybe it's only a change of 1 degree to the left or to the right. But remember, small changes compound. For example, in flight navigation, pilots use the 1 in 60 rule, which says that if you're 1 degree off course, just 1 degree on the compass heading, 1 out of 360 possible degrees of travel, just 1 degree off course, after traveling 60 miles, you'll be 1 mile off course. For short distances, 1 degree doesn't amount to much. Travel a football field and you'll only be 5 feet off course. But travel across the United States and you'll be 50 miles off course. Travel to the moon and you'll miss the target by 4,000 miles. Travel to the sun, just 1 degree off, and you'll miss it by 1.5 million miles. See, human beings were designed by God to go on forever. 1 degree off, on that scale, is the difference between eternal life with God versus eternal suffering in hell. That 1 degree of difference is the difference between letting God be God for you versus trying to make your own God or be your own God. It's the difference between centering your heading on Jesus versus centering on yourself, on what you think is best. It may seem like we're all roughly heading in the same direction, but go a few hundred more miles and you'll see the paths diverge. Go a few thousand and the difference is undeniable. Go 100 million miles and you may be lost forever. God sent his son from heaven to earth and raised him from the dead to bring you home. God didn't send a set of laws or self-improvement principles to bring you along. You're a way bigger deal to him than that. You're worth more to him than that, worth dying for, in fact. So God didn't stand back 100 million miles away and say, I sure hope you can find your way. No, God sent his son, Jesus, here to show you the way, to walk with you on the way, to be the way. Now, maybe you have walked with Jesus on the way for a while, and you know that even now it can be tempting to despise small beginnings. Maybe not by denying the truth of Jesus, but by doubting whether your small efforts are enough. Now, I'm not talking about any efforts for you to save yourself. No efforts on our own would ever bring us home to God. Left to our own, we'd miss the mark by 1 million miles, at least. I'm talking about the efforts that start after Jesus has saved us. Our small efforts to become the people Jesus has saved us to be, to complete the mission Jesus has saved us for. Those efforts are easy to despise because they look so small, so insufficient. But again, small efforts compound. Picture it this way. You're walking with Jesus at the base of a tall mountain. Jesus says he wants to get you to the top. But to you, the path looks so steep. I can't do it, you tell him. So you just keep walking around the base of the mountain at the same elevation. Around and around you go. And Jesus walks with you. After a while, you tell him, see, I'm never going to make it to the top. So Jesus says, what if we alter our heading just 1 degree toward the mountain? Just 1 degree? That doesn't seem like much. Every 5 feet you walk, what? You go up maybe an inch? The change is barely noticeable. But remember the 1 in 60 rule. After 60 feet, you're a foot higher. After 60 miles, you're in Denver. You might have to walk around that mountain 100 times with Jesus, but eventually, he'll get you there. Do not despise small beginnings. The saying comes from the Bible. It's from the Old Testament book of Zechariah, the prophet. Zechariah spoke God's word to God's people about 500 years before Jesus was born. It was when God's people had returned from exile, and they had to rebuild their lives as they waited for God's Messiah, the Christ, to come. And the going was slow. They couldn't see what difference this was making, and they didn't feel like their small efforts would ever be enough. So God gave Zechariah a dream, a vision in the night to share with them, to encourage them. Zechariah saw the obstacles against God's people piled up like a mountain. And then he heard the voice of the Lord saying, "What are you, O mighty mountain? Before God's people, you will become level ground, but not by might nor by power, but by my spirit, says the Lord of the heavenly armies." And then another message came from the Lord. He said to Zechariah, "Do not despise these small beginnings, because the Lord rejoices to see the work begin." When God looks at our small beginnings, he doesn't see what we see. God sees small change compounded into eternity. God sees the baby steps of his children in whom he delights. God sees the mural he's making from our broken mosaics to form the perfect picture of his son, Jesus. My friend Pastor Tim says his first sermon in Spanish was 372 words, and it took a long time to write. To preach it, that took all of 3 minutes, and it was all about Jesus. That was 2.5 years ago, and since then, every Sunday after he leads the morning worship service in English, he comes back at 6 p.m. to lead the Spanish service, followed by a fellowship meal afterwards. Tim says the fellowship meal is the most important thing they do. Not because what happens in worship is less important, but because everything important that happens in worship is not done by them, but God, even with a 3-minute sermon. So far, after 2.5 years, the average attendance at the Spanish service has been about 14. But that's just the average. Sometimes 24 people show up, and at the quinceañera they celebrated, a worship service followed by an all-day party celebrating a girl's 15th birthday, 70 people came. But I don't think Pastor Tim figured that into the average. He did, however, factor in the 3 services when only 1 person came, and the 2 services when no one showed up. Those didn't help the average. But he still prepared a sermon, so it wasn't a total loss. He got to work on his Spanish. Besides, God doesn't work on averages, but through the accumulative. Tim says his sermons are up to 1,000 words now, and his people tell him that his Spanish is bueno. Helen Keller, who was struck blind and deaf by a disease she had contracted as a toddler, but went on to become an influential author, speaker, advocate for those with disabilities, Helen once said, "I long to accomplish a great and noble task, but it is my chief duty to accomplish small tasks, as if they were great and noble." And so we go about our duties as God's people. They are small, but noble. Because God delights to see his children take their next step. And he rejoices to see the work begin, and he promises that our labor won't be in vain. Pastor Tim tells me there's a Spanish proverb he's learned. It says, "Poco a poco se va lejos," which means little by little one goes far. Tim is not sure how far this ministry will go. He said he wouldn't give himself permission to quit until they tried it for at least 3 years. Last Sunday, a new guy showed up at the service. He'd lived in the town for about 3 years, but Tim had never met him before. Apparently, the man had learned about the service on the internet. He didn't speak any English, but he came in early, a few minutes before the service, with his phone open to Google Translate to make a small request. The man made some sounds that he hoped would be understood. He said, "I am here and would like to hear you talk about Jesus." A few years ago, the task would have been impossible. But today, thank God, Tim figured he could handle it. In the name of Jesus, amen.
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1: Lord Jesus, remember us in your kingdom and teach us to pray. Our Father who art in heaven, hallowed be thy name. Thy kingdom come, thy will be done, on earth as it is in heaven. Give us this day our daily bread, and forgive us our trespasses as we forgive those who trespass against us. And lead us not into temptation, but deliver us from evil. For thine is the kingdom and the power and the glory forever and ever. Amen. Receive the blessing of the Lord. The Lord bless you and keep you. The Lord make his face shine on you and be gracious to you. The Lord look upon you with his favor and give you peace. Amen.
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0: from the CJWW Newsroom, bringing you Saskatchewan's news first. Here's what's happening.
1: Good morning. It's plus one at 8 o'clock. I'm Kurt Sanderson, CJWW News. Statistics Canada is prompting the Saskatchewan NDP to push for action regarding the province's HIV rates. According to the data, Saskatchewan's HIV rate sits at 18.6 cases per every 100,000 people as of 2024. The national average is 5.5 cases. Health critic Vicky Mowat is urging the province to follow in Manitoba's footsteps and treat the local HIV crisis with the seriousness it deserves. Last week, Manitoba, where HIV cases are the highest in the country at 19.5 cases per 100,000 population, declared a state of emergency. The government's response has been fragmented, inconsistent, and far too slow for the scale of the crisis. A release from the NDP says a bipartisan working committee would be able to examine prevention strategies, explore ways to expand access to testing and treatment, improve public education, strengthen culturally appropriate care, and address the social and economic factors contributing to the spread of HIV. The government of Saskatchewan says a national advertising campaign to raise awareness of law enforcement opportunities in Saskatchewan has generated a significant interest across Canada. The Ministry of Community Safety says in approximately 5 weeks, the In Saskatchewan, It All Lives Here campaign raised awareness of the diverse career opportunities available in policing and law enforcement throughout the province, while showcasing Saskatchewan as a great place to build a career and raise a family. According to the numbers generated by the government, there were nearly 14 million impressions across multiple digital platforms, 1.7 million complete video views, more than 114,000 clicks, and 94,000 website visits to saskatchewan.ca/serve-here, with 90% identified as new users, and more than 1 million users reached outside Saskatchewan through Facebook and Instagram, with the highest engagement coming from Ontario, followed by British Columbia and Alberta. The May long weekend is in full swing, and Stars points out that regardless of weather, the first long weekend away, Canadians associate with the start of summer. Stars is reminding the public that safe choices can now help prevent emergencies later. Grant Tarian is the provincial director of Manitoba and Saskatchewan operations.
2: Getting out and doing things after a long winter. So our opportunity to remind folks that that tends to be a busier time for us, unfortunately. A lot of the trauma and calls that we go to can be prevented, you know. So we're just reminding folks that these numbers that we see aren't inevitable, they're preventable.
1: The numbers Tarian is referring to are those which are comparing their April requests to the 2025 May long weekend. Stars observed a nearly 40% higher request admissions and nearly 132% increase in volumes across its network, reinforcing the importance of safety. The Saskatchewan Food Bank and Learning Center is urgently calling for community support as they reach the midway point of their citywide food drive. The food bank says it is in critical need of donations for households facing food insecurity. This year's theme is, "Don't let your neighbors fall through the cracks." In a news release, the food bank says their theme focuses on the reality that many are facing behind closed doors. On average, 23,000 people turn to the food bank each month for support, with nearly 40% being children. Executive Director Lori O'Connor says when a community comes together, small acts of support add up, and the citywide food drive gives people a simple way to turn small acts of giving into a big impact. Monetary donations can be made online at saskatoonfoodbank.org/donate, or food, cash, and check donations can be dropped off in person at 202 Avenue C South. Most needed items include baby food and formula, canned fruits and vegetables, hearty soups and stews, whole grain pasta and cereals, canned protein, and peanut butter. A reminder that today, Low Road will be closed between Alton Crescent and Attridge Drive for the annual Sikh Parade. The closure is expected to last until 3 o'clock.
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1: The Environment Canada forecast for Saskatoon and area today, periods of light snow and rain. Rainfall, we'll see about 5 to 10 millimeters. Wind northeast at 30, a high of plus 5. Tonight, rain ending near midnight, then cloudy with a 30% chance of showers. A low of plus 1 with a risk of frost. Monday, mainly cloudy and a high of 11. Tuesday, a mix of sun and cloud and a high of 15. The Prince Albert region today, mainly cloudy, a 30% chance of flurries or rain showers. Wind becoming northeast at 20 and a high of 8. Tonight, mainly cloudy, a 30% chance of showers. Early this evening, a low of 0 with patchy frost. Monday, a mix of sun and cloud. Wind becoming south at 20 near noon and a high of 12. And Tuesday, a mix of sun and cloud and a high of 14 degrees. Here are your current temperatures right now. Spiritwood 1, Rosetown 2, Outlook 3, Kindersley 2, Wynyard also 2, Watrous 5 degrees, Regina 4, Humboldt 0, LaRonge minus 1, Meadow Lake 2, Melfort 0, Nipawin 2 degrees, Hudson Bay 0, Yorkton 1, Swift Current 6, Moose Jaw 5 degrees, Lloydminster 2, Waskasoo minus 1, Prince Albert, mostly cloudy and 2 degrees. And here in Saskatoon, there's some light snow and it's plus 1.
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5: I'm Neil Billinger with your weekend Agribiz. After many years as a competitive curler, including a two-time Olympic gold medalist, Caitlin Laws is taking a step back to spend more time with her husband and two young daughters on their Manitoba farm. Laws grew up in Winnipeg, but spent many summers as a girl visiting her grandparents' farm in Ontario. She made the shift to rural life by moving to her husband's farm in the fall of 2024.
6: We're on a grain farm. We don't have animals. And so just being aware of all of the things that are around the farm, the tools, the equipment, the bins, the augers, and things that I wasn't familiar with as like growing up in the city. So just the visually obvious things, I think, were the ones that I recognized right away.
5: Law says growing up on a farm is a good opportunity for her daughters, who are 3.5 and 1 years of age.
6: They're at an age where they're always going to be supervised. If it's not me, someone's always going to be with them when we're outdoors exploring. And it's fun for me to see what they are wanting to explore and what are certain things that I can help make them aware of, like, their surroundings. I ask them a lot of questions as we play outside, and I try and encourage them to ask me questions. And if I don't have the answer, then I try and find the answer for them right away.
5: Laz says it was a challenge juggling her curling career with life on the farm.
6: Being in the city, I was probably 15 to 20 minutes away from many different curling facilities or gyms. Now I believe I was putting in about 16 hours a week just driving to get to practice. So that more than quadrupled, I'd say, my driving time. And just logistically had to be a lot more organized and planning things out for childcare, making sure that I had all that set up before I could get to the rink.
5: Laws says it's very important to have good communication with your partner on the farm, and it's not much different than being on a curling team.
6: Me to know what he needs from me in the farm world so I can try and be supportive, whether it's helping get things ready in the morning when it comes to he's getting out into the field, or talking about even just bringing meals to the field so that he can continue on seeding right now, for example. It might seem small, but it's something that can allow him to have more time in the field and not have to be going into the wee hours of the morning or late at night.
5: While Laws is not completely writing off a return to competitive curling in the near future, she says her focus for the time being is on learning about how to farm safely with her family. And that's your Weekend Agribiz. I'm Neil Billinger.
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1: In sports, the Montreal Canadiens are heading back to a winner-take-all Game 7 after letting a two-goal cushion and a shot at the Eastern Conference final slip away. Rasmus Dahlin powered Buffalo's comeback with a goal and four assists as the Sabres exploded for an 8-3 victory in Game 6 yesterday, evening the second-round series at three wins each after a mid-game goalie change sparked the turnaround. Montreal faced a similar test in the opening round against Tampa Bay, losing Game 6 at home before bouncing back to win Game 7 on the road, something the Canadiens will hope to do once again Monday night. Macklin Celebrini continued his strong World Championship debut with two goals and an assist as Canada cruised past Italy 6-0 yesterday. Dylan Holloway, Fraser Minton, Evan Bouchard, and Ryan O'Reilly also found the score sheet for the Canadiens, who picked up their second straight win in preliminary round play. Cam Talbot stopped all 19 shots he faced to earn the shutout, with Canada set to return to action on Monday against Denmark. Saturday morning was a good example of just how quickly the weather can change plans, forcing a team to pivot and adjust game plans. That was the case for Saskatchewan Rough Riders training camp, with their final walkthrough supposed to be held outside at Griffith Stadium, but due to poor field conditions, was moved back inside the pack. Head coach Corey Mace talks about having to move indoors and comparing it to game action.
10: It's like anything, right? That's just that's how games go. You know, sometimes you got to plan, you got to alter and execute. So today, unfortunately for us, you know, the field wasn't, I thought, safe enough condition for us to get out there and have a full practice. Luckily for us, we had this accessible for us to get some good work in.
1: The Riders fly out to Calgary today ahead of tomorrow's preseason opener against the Stampeders. The Toronto Blue Jays snapped a scoreless pitcher's duel in the seventh when Yohandrik Panango launched his first homer of the season. Then Dalton Varsho delivered the game-winning RBI single in the 10th as the Blue Jays edged the Tigers 2-1 yesterday. Detroit had chances to break through earlier, including a bases-loaded threat in the third and a runner on third in the ninth, but Toronto's bullpen combined for 14 strikeouts, and Luis Varland shut the door over the final two innings. Tigers starter Casey Mize was strong in his return from the injured list, allowing just two hits over six innings, while Matt Vierling accounted for Detroit's lone run with a sixth-inning home run. I'm Kurt Sanderson, and that's your sports.
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0: Jack Laws and Dean Brody playing on Country 600 CJWW. Good morning. This is Kendra, and this is your Sunday edition of Call for Country. Let me know what you would like to hear play today. 306-938-0600. The same number for the phone line as the Groundkeeper Lawn Fertilizer text line. We're nice and early here this morning. We got a message from Jordy hoping to hear some Alan Jackson. We're going to kick things off with Summertime Blues up next.
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0: winter than summertime right about now, but hey, that's Saskatchewan on May long. It's Alan Jackson and Summertime Blues on Country 600 CJWW. Good morning, this is Kendra, and this is your call for country. 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
7: Here's your weekend weather from the Saskatoon Media Group Newsroom. The Environment Canada forecast for Saskatoon and area today. Periods of light snow and rain. Rainfall will see about 5 to 10 millimeters. Wind northeast at 30, a high of plus 5. Tonight, rain ending near midnight, then cloudy with a 30% chance of showers. A low of plus 1 with a risk of frost. Monday, mainly cloudy and a high of 11. Tuesday, a mix of sun and cloud and a high of 15. The Prince Albert region today, mainly cloudy, a 30% chance of flurries or rain showers. Wind becoming northeast at 20 and a high of 8. Tonight, mainly cloudy, a 30% chance of showers. Early this evening, a low of 0 with patchy frost. Monday, a mix of sun and cloud. Wind becoming south at 20 near noon and a high of 12. And

0: 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Good morning.
1: Good morning, Kendra. This is Mary.
0: Well, good morning, Mary. How's your long weekend?
1: It's okay. I've been busy here making pierogies and cabbage rolls.
0: Ooh, sounds fantastic.
1: 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You know what song I want here?
0: Would you like some Travis Tritt?
1: Sure.
0: All right. I'll have that one coming up.
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1: How are you doing this morning?
0: I am doing quite all right. And yourself today?
1: I'm still in bed.
0: Ah, oh, gotcha.
1: It's a lazy day.
0: It sure is. It's Sunday of the long weekend. Might as well.
1: I've got a song called Sweet, Sweet Girl.
0: Absolutely. I can fit that in for you next.
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0: Legendary Country 600 CJWW. Time's ticking. Ain't that the truth? Almost 9 o'clock. But you know what? 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Hello.
1: Good morning. Could you possibly play Garth Brooks' The Dance in memory of my husband Lloyd? And this is coming from Irene. Thank you.
0: All right, I'll have that one coming up next for you, Irene.
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0: from the CJWW Newsroom, bringing you Saskatchewan's news first. Here's what's happening.
1: Good morning. It's plus one at 9 o'clock. I'm Kurt Sanderson, CJWW News. Saskatoon firefighters responded to a commercial structure fire in the 100 block of 34th Street East early this morning after smoke and flames were spotted coming from the outside of the building just before 5:45 a.m. Crews attacked the blaze from the exterior while other firefighters searched the building to ensure everyone had evacuated safely. The fire has been since extinguished and brought under control, with no injuries reported to civilians or firefighters. Investigators remain on scene to determine the cause and estimate the damage. Statistics Canada is prompting the Saskatchewan NDP to push for action regarding the province's HIV rates. According to the data, Saskatchewan's HIV rate sits at 18.6 cases per every 100,000 people as of 2024. The national average is 5.5 cases. Health critic Vicky Mowat is urging the province to follow in Manitoba's footsteps and treat the local HIV crisis with the seriousness it deserves. Last week, Manitoba, where HIV cases are the highest in the country at 19.5 cases per 100,000 population, declared a state of emergency. The government's response has been fragmented, inconsistent, and far too slow for this scale of the crisis. A release from the NDP says a bipartisan working committee would be able to examine prevention strategies, explore ways to expand access to testing and treatment, improve public education, strengthen culturally appropriate care, and address the social and economic factors contributing to the spread of HIV. The May long weekend is in full swing, and STARS points out that regardless of weather, the first long weekend away, Canadians associate with the start of summer. STARS is reminding the public that safe choices can now help prevent emergencies later. Grant Tarian is the provincial director of Manitoba and Saskatchewan operations.
2: Getting out, doing things after a long winter. So our opportunity to remind folks that that tends to be a busier time for us, unfortunately, a lot of the trauma and calls that we go to can be prevented, you know, or just reminding folks that these numbers that we see aren't inevitable, they're preventable.
1: The numbers Tarian is referring to are those which are comparing their April requests to the 2025 May long weekend. STARS observed a nearly 40% higher request admissions and nearly 132% increase in volumes across its network, reinforcing the importance of safety. The Saskatchewan Food Bank and Learning Center is urgently calling for community support as they reach the midway point of their citywide food drive. The food bank says it is in critical need of donations for households facing food insecurity. This year's theme is, "Don't let your neighbors fall through the cracks." In a news release, the food bank says their theme focuses on the reality that many are facing behind closed doors. On average, 23,000 people turn to the food bank each month for support, with nearly 40% being children. Executive Director Laurie O'Connor says when a community comes together, small acts of support add up, and the citywide food drive gives people a simple way to turn small acts of giving into a big impact. Monetary donations can be made online at saskatoonfoodbank.org/donate, or food, cash, and check donations can be dropped off in person at 202 Avenue C South. Most needed items include baby food and formula, canned fruits and vegetables, hearty soups and stews, whole grain pasta and cereals, canned protein, and peanut butter. A reminder that today, Low Road will be closed between Alton Crescent and Attridge Drive for the annual Sikh Parade. The closure is expected to last until 3 o'clock.
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1: The Environment Canada forecast for Saskatoon and area today. Periods of light snow and rain. Rainfall will see about 5 to 10 millimeters, wind northeast at 30, a high of plus 5. Tonight, rain ending near midnight, then cloudy, with a 30% chance of showers, a low of plus 1 with a risk of frost. Monday, mainly cloudy and a high of 11. Tuesday, a mix of sun and cloud and a high of 15. The Prince Albert region today, mainly cloudy, a 30% chance of flurries or rain showers, wind becoming northeast at 20 and a high of 8. Tonight, mainly cloudy, a 30% chance of showers. Early this evening, a low of 0 with patchy frost. Monday, a mix of sun and cloud, wind becoming south at 20 near noon and a high of 12. And Tuesday, a mix of sun and cloud and a high of 14 degrees. Here are your current temperatures right now. Spiritwood, Rosetown both at 2, Outlook 3, Kindersley 2, Wynyard 1, Watrous 3 degrees, Regina 4, Humboldt 0, LaRonge 1, Meadow Lake 4 degrees, Melfort 0, Nipawin 2, Hudson Bay 1, Yorkton 0, Swift Current 6, Moose Jaw 5 degrees, Lloydminster 2, Waskasoo plus 1, North Battleford 3, Prince Albert mostly cloudy and 2, and here in Saskatoon there's light snow and it's plus 1.
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5: This is Venice Ferguson with Coffee Talk. So, the census. I got to question 78 and I saved it. I'll finish it up sometime this week. Interesting the questions now being asked and how it reflects society today. Questions about gender, questions about health, questions about languages. All I know is that if my mom gets a census to fill out, I hope it's a short one because she's a senior and her online presence is on her smartphone. She's not filling this out on her phone, so her option is then to contact a 1-800 number, enter the secret confidential access code, and then follow automated instructions, I guess, to have the census sent to her. In addition, she only checks her mail a couple times a month, and I'm using her as an example because I suspect she's reflective of many seniors. Again, in my household, we apparently got the long-form census questionnaire. I am absolutely positive we had to fill out the long-form questionnaire 5 years ago. Makes you wonder why our number came up again for the long-form when only 75% of households in Canada even get a census. Huh. Lucky us.
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1: In sports, the Montreal Canadiens are heading back to a winner-take-all Game 7. After letting a two-goal cushion and a shot at the Eastern Conference final slip away, Rasmus Dahlin powered Buffalo's comeback with a goal and four assists as the Sabres exploded for an 8-3 victory in Game 6 yesterday, evening the second-round series at three wins each after a mid-game goalie change sparked the turnaround. Montreal faced a similar test in the opening round against Tampa Bay, losing Game 6 at home before bouncing back to win Game 7 on the road, something the Canadiens will hope to do once again Monday night. Macklin Celebrini continued his strong World Championship debut with two goals and an assist as Canada cruised past Italy 6-0 yesterday. Dylan Holloway, Fraser Minton, Evan Bouchard, and Ryan O'Reilly also found the score sheet for the Canadiens, who picked up their second straight win in preliminary round play. Cam Talbot stopped all 19 shots he faced to earn the shutout, with Canada set to return to action on Monday against Denmark. Saturday morning was a good example of just how quickly the weather can change plans, forcing a team to pivot and adjust game plans. That was the case for Saskatchewan Rough Riders training camp, with their final walkthrough supposed to be held outside at Griffith Stadium, but due to poor field conditions, was moved back inside the pack. Head coach Corey Mace talks about having to move indoors and comparing it to game action.
6: It's like anything, right? That's just that's how games go. You know, sometimes you got to plan, you got to alter and execute. So today, unfortunately for us, you know, the field wasn't, I thought, safe enough condition for us to get out there and have a full practice. Luckily for us, we had this accessible for us to get some good work in.
1: The Riders fly out to Calgary today ahead of tomorrow's preseason opener against the Stampeders. The Toronto Blue Jays snapped a scoreless pitcher's duel in the seventh when Yohandrik Panongo launched his first homer of the season. Then Dalton Varsho delivered the game-winning RBI single in the 10th as the Blue Jays edged the Tigers 2-1 yesterday. Detroit had chances to break through earlier, including a bases-loaded threat in the third and a runner on third in the ninth, but Toronto's bullpen combined for 14 strikeouts, and Luis Varland shut the door over the final two innings. Tigers starter Casey Mize was strong in his return from the injured list, allowing just two hits over six innings, while Matt Vierling accounted for Detroit's lone run with a sixth-inning home run. I'm Kurt Sanderson, and that's your sports.
0: The call is yours.
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0: You want it? We'll play it. 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

0: CJWW, good morning.
1: Well, good morning, Kendra. Hope you're doing okay.
0: Oh, I'm trying. I'm staying inside, though. How about yourself?
1: Yeah. Listen, for anybody that loves Buck Owens, could you play Tall Dark Stranger?
0: I sure can. I'll have him coming up next for you.
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0: Buck Owens on Legendary Country 600 CJWW. Good morning. This is Kendra, and this is your call for country. From now until noon, let me know what song you would like to hear spin at 306-938-0600 or toll free 800-667-3727. Another option is the Groundkeeper Lawn Fertilizer text line, where this morning we've got a message from Mountain Rostrum from Ben, hoping to hear some Rainy Day Woman. Waylon is on the way right after Gord Bamford.
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6: Here is your weekend weather from the Saskatoon Media Group Newsroom. The Environment Canada forecast for Saskatoon and area today. Periods of light snow and rain. Rainfall will see about 5 to 10 millimeters. Wind northeast at 30, a high of plus 5. Tonight, rain ending near midnight, then cloudy with a 30% chance of showers. A low of plus 1 with a risk of frost. Monday, mainly cloudy and a high of 11. Tuesday, a mix of sun and cloud and a high of 15. The Prince Albert region today, mainly cloudy, a 30% chance of flurries or rain showers, wind becoming northeast at 20 and a high of 8. Tonight, mainly cloudy, a 30% chance of showers. Early this evening, a low of 0 with patchy frost. Monday, a mix of sun and cloud, wind becoming south at 20 near noon and a high of 12. And Tuesday, a mix of sun and cloud and a high of 14 degrees. I'm Kurt Sanderson, and that's your weather.

0: 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Good morning. What can I play for you with Call for Country?
1: Yes, I'd like to hear Just Call Me Lonesome.
0: You've got it. I can put that in for you. Who am I speaking with this morning?
1: You're calling Susan. You're talking to Susan.
0: All right. Well, thank you for the request, Susan.
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0: 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Ella Langley, Choosing Texas on 600 CJWW. Good morning. 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
1: Yeah, Kendra, it's Linda calling from Prince Albert. I'd like to request Johnny Cash song, I Walk the Line.
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0: teenager. Nobody gets too much love on Legendary Country 600 CJWW. This is Kendra with your Sunday morning edition of Call for Country. You can also text on in your request. Same number for both. That is 306-938-0600. And from the Groundkeeper Lawn Fertilizer text line, we got a request up next for Velda. It's George Canyon. Good day to ride going out to all of those at work today.
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1: Good morning. My name's Dan, and I'd like to have you folks out there at CJWW play me where the wild things are out in this wild frontier that we're living in. I think it would be appropriate.
0: Mm-hmm.
1: Thank you very much. Have a great Sunday.

0: from the CJWW Newsroom, bringing you Saskatchewan's news first. Here's what's happening.
1: Good morning. It's plus one at 10 o'clock. I'm Kurt Sanderson, CJWW News. City firefighters responded to a commercial structure fire in the 100 block of 34th Street East early this morning. After smoke and flames were spotted coming from the outside of the building just before 5:45 a.m. Crews attacked the blaze from the exterior while other firefighters searched the building to ensure everyone had evacuated safely. The fire has since been extinguished and brought under control, with no injuries reported to civilians or firefighters. Investigators remain on the scene to determine the cause and estimate the damage. The Saskatchewan NDP is urging the province to follow Manitoba and treat the HIV crisis with the seriousness it deserves. Health critic Vicky Mowat is calling on the government to implement a bipartisan committee to address Saskatchewan's HIV rates, sitting at 18.6 cases per every 100,000 people in 2024. The national average is 5.5 cases.
2: Last week, Manitoba, where HIV rates are the highest in the country, declared a state of emergency. Here in Saskatchewan, the government's response has been fragmented, inconsistent, and far too slow for the scale of the crisis.
1: A release from the NDP says a bipartisan working committee would be able to examine prevention strategies, explore ways to expand access to testing and treatment, improve public education, strengthen culturally appropriate care, and address the social and economic factors contributing to the spread of HIV. Once the weather turns around and it's warmer out, it's important to consider the safety of yourself and those around you. That's why the province is providing residents with a list of safety messages during Safe Boating Awareness Week. Tips include wearing a life jacket, boating sober, be prepared, take a boating course, and be cold water safe. Parks, Culture, and Sports Minister Elena Ross says these steps can mean the difference between life and death. Safe Boating Awareness Week is an important reminder for all of us to look out for ourselves, our families, and everyone who enjoys Saskatchewan's waterways. The province has a designated water rescue response crew called the Amphibious Response Safety Unit. It is a volunteer-led organization that provides specialized water rescue response, training, and public education. The unit operates year-round from Echo Valley Provincial Park, home to Saskatchewan's first dedicated water rescue base and training center, which opened in 2023. The province is showing its gratitude for the nurses of Saskatchewan during National Nursing Week. A release from the province says immense progress has been made since 2023 to grow the nursing force, with over 2,800 nursing graduates hired through the Health Human Resources Action Plan. There are now over 20,000 nurses working in Saskatchewan. To further expand those numbers, the Ministry of Advanced Education's 2026-27 budget allocates close to $26 million to support initiatives and expansions in the program, such as a $1.3 million 26-seat expansion of nurse practitioner training seats. Nurses are also being offered enhanced incentives to remain in the province. For example, the Rural and Remote Recruitment Incentive offers up to $50,000 for high-priority healthcare professionals. Today, Low Road will be closed between Elton Crescent and Attridge Drive for the annual Sikh Parade. The closure is expected to last until 3 o'clock.
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1: The Environment Canada forecast for Saskatoon and area today. Periods of light snow and rain. Rainfall will see about 5 to 10 millimeters. Wind northeast at 30, a high of plus 5. Tonight, rain ending near midnight, then cloudy, with a 30% chance of showers. A low of plus 1 with a risk of frost. Monday, mainly cloudy and a high of 11. Tuesday, a mix of sun and cloud and a high of 15. The Prince Albert region today, mainly cloudy, a 30% chance of flurries or rain showers, wind becoming northeast at 20 and a high of 8. Tonight, mainly cloudy, a 30% chance of showers. Early this evening, a low of 0 with patchy frost. Monday, a mix of sun and cloud, wind becoming south at 20 near noon and a high of 12. And Tuesday, a mix of sun and cloud and a high of 14 degrees. Here are your current temperatures right now. Spiritwood, Rosetown, both at 2, Outlook 3, Kindersley 2, Wynyard 0, Watrous 3 degrees, Regina 4, Humboldt 0, LaRonge 2 degrees, Meadow Lake at 6, Melford 0, Nipawin 3 degrees, Hudson Bay 2, Yorkton 0, Swift Current 5, Moose Jaw 4, Lloydminster 3, Waskasoo 2, North Battleford 4, Prince Albert mostly cloudy and 3, and here in Saskatoon there's light snow and it's plus 1.
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0: place to break. Megan Patrick playing on 600 CJWW. Good morning. This is Kendra with another hour of requests. That's right. It's Call for Country.
1: Hello. Could I hear Let Go of the Stone? I think it's John Anderson.
0: It sure is.
1: This is Joy. Thank you. 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

0: Jackson, Let Go of the Stone on Country 600 CJWW. This is Kendra with your Sunday morning edition of Call for Country. You can also text in your request through the Groundkeeper Lawn Fertilizer text line, and that is 306-938-0600. Next up for Alan, we got a couple of fantastic Saskatchewan voices. Brody Siebert and Shantaya, Ashes on the Bar is coming your way.
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7: Here is your weekend weather from the Saskatoon Media Group Newsroom. The Environment Canada forecast for Saskatoon and area today: periods of light snow and rain. Rainfall will see about 5 to 10 millimeters. Wind northeast at 30, a high of plus 5. Tonight, rain ending near midnight, then cloudy with a 30% chance of showers, a low of plus 1 with a risk of frost. Monday, mainly cloudy and a high of 11. Tuesday, a mix of sun and cloud and a high of 15. The Prince Albert region today, mainly cloudy, a 30% chance of flurries or rain showers. Wind becoming northeast at 20 and a high of 8. Tonight, mainly cloudy, a 30% chance of showers. Early this evening, a low of 0 with patchy frost. Monday, a mix of sun and cloud. Wind becoming south at 20 near noon and a high of 12. And Tuesday, a mix of sun and cloud and a high of 14 degrees. I'm Kurt Sanderson, and that's your weather.

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0: Luke Combs and Days Like These on 600 CJWW. Good morning. 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
1: Yeah. Play, can you play the, Merle Haggard's Mama Tried?
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600 CJWW with Kendra joining you here Sunday morning, and it is Call for Country. One more hour to go. That's right. Until noon, you can send on over your requests. You can call me up or use the Groundkeeper Lawn Fertilizer text line, just like Carla. And for her, we've got some Neil McCoy.

0: the CJWW Newsroom, bringing you Saskatchewan's news first. Here's what's happening.
1: Good morning. It's plus one at 11 o'clock. I'm Kurt Sanderson, CJWW News. Saskatoon firefighters responded to a commercial structure fire in the 100 block of 34th Street East early this morning after smoke and flames were spotted coming from the outside of the building just before 5:45 a.m. Crews attacked the blaze from the exterior while other firefighters searched the building to ensure everyone had evacuated safely. The fire has been since extinguished and brought under control, with no injuries reported to civilians or firefighters. Investigators remain on scene to determine the cause and estimate the damage. Statistics Canada is prompting the Saskatchewan NDP to push for action regarding the province's HIV rates. According to the data, Saskatchewan's HIV rate sits at 18.6 cases per every 100,000 people as of 2024. The national average is 5.5 cases. Health critic Vicky Mowat is urging the province to follow in Manitoba's footsteps and treat the local HIV crisis with the seriousness it deserves. Last week, Manitoba, where HIV cases are the highest in the country at 19.5 cases per 100,000 population, declared a state of emergency. The government's response has been fragmented, inconsistent, and far too slow for the scale of the crisis. A release from the NDP says a bipartisan working committee would be able to examine prevention strategies, explore ways to expand access to testing and treatment, improve public education, strengthen culturally appropriate care, and address the social and economic factors contributing to the spread of HIV. The May long weekend is in full swing, and Stars points out that regardless of weather, the first long weekend away, Canadians associate with the start of summer. Stars is reminding the public that safe choices can now help prevent emergencies later. Grant Tarian is the provincial director of Manitoba and Saskatchewan operations.
2: Getting out and doing things after a long winter. So our opportunity to remind folks that that tends to be a busier time for us, unfortunately. A lot of the trauma and calls that we go to can be prevented, you know. So we're just reminding folks that these numbers that we see aren't inevitable, they're preventable.
1: The numbers Tarian is referring to are those which are comparing their April requests to the 2025 May long weekend. Stars observed a nearly 40% higher request admissions and nearly 132% increase in volumes across its network, reinforcing the importance of safety. The Saskatchewan Food Bank and Learning Center is urgently calling for community support as they reach the midway point of their citywide food drive. The food bank says it is in critical need of donations for households facing food insecurity. This year's theme is, "Don't let your neighbors fall through the cracks." In a news release, the food bank says their theme focuses on the reality that many are facing behind closed doors. On average, 23,000 people turn to the food bank each month for support, with nearly 40% being children. Monetary donations can be made online at saskatoonfoodbank.org/donate, or food, cash, and check donations can be dropped off in person at 202 Avenue C South. Most needed items include baby food and formula, canned fruits and vegetables, hearty soups and stews, whole grain pasta and cereals, canned protein and peanut butter.
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1: The Environment Canada forecast for Saskatoon and area today. Periods of light snow and rain. Rainfall will see about 5 to 10 millimeters, wind northeast at 30, a high of plus 5. Tonight, rain ending near midnight, then cloudy, with a 30% chance of showers, a low of plus 1 with a risk of frost. Monday, mainly cloudy and a high of 11. Tuesday, a mix of sun and cloud and a high of 15. The Prince Albert region today, mainly cloudy, a 30% chance of flurries or rain showers, wind becoming northeast at 20 and a high of 8. Tonight, mainly cloudy, a 30% chance of showers. Early this evening, a low of 0 with patchy frost. Monday, a mix of sun and cloud, wind becoming south at 20 near noon and a high of 12. And Tuesday, a mix of sun and cloud and a high of 14 degrees. Here are your current temperatures right now. Spiritwood 3, Rosetown 2, Outlook in Kindersley both at 3, Wynyard 0, Watrous 2, Regina 3 degrees, Humboldt 1, LaRonge 4, Meadow Lake, 8 degrees. Melfort, 1. Nipawin, 4. Hudson Bay, 3. Yorkton, 1. Swift Current, Moose Jaw, Lloydminster, all at 4 degrees. Waskasoo, it's 3. North Battleford, 5. Prince Albert, mostly cloudy and 4. And here in Saskatoon, there's light snow and it's plus 1.
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0: Aaron Goodvin on Legendary Country 600 at CJWW. Good morning. This is Kendra with your Sunday edition of Call for Country. So if you've got a request, let me know. 306-938-0600.
1: Yeah, could I hear a thinking problem, please?
0: 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We'll have some David Ball coming up.
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1: Hi, I'd like to hear Half of Me by Thomas Rhett, and I'd like to send that out to some of my buddies in Hague.
0: Sounds good. 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
12: Here is your weekend weather from the Saskatoon Media Group Newsroom. The Environment Canada forecast for Saskatoon and area today: periods of light snow and rain. Rainfall will see about 5 to 10 millimeters. Wind northeast at 30, a high of plus 5. Tonight, rain ending near midnight, then cloudy with a 30% chance of showers, a low of plus 1 with a risk of frost. Monday, mainly cloudy and a high of 11. Tuesday, a mix of sun and cloud and a high of 15. The Prince Albert region today, mainly cloudy, a 30% chance of flurries or rain showers. Wind becoming northeast at 20 and a high of 8. Tonight, mainly cloudy, a 30% chance of showers. Early this evening, a low of 0 with patchy frost. Monday, a mix of sun and cloud. Wind becoming south at 20 near noon and a high of 12. And Tuesday, a mix of sun and cloud and a high of 14 degrees. I'm Kurt Sanderson, and that's your weather.

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0: with Somebody Wrote Love on Legendary Country 600 at CJWW. This is Kendra, keeping things rolling with your Sunday morning edition of Call for Country. There are a few minutes left before we wrap things up at noon, so let's get back to those requests. Next up from the Groundkeeper Lawn Fertilizer text line, for Leon, we've got some Conway Twitty, Play Guitar Play.
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0: Johnson with the fall on Country 600 CJWW. This is Call for Country, and it is a busy, long weekend over on the Groundkeeper Launford Leiser text line. A lot of people send in their requests. Love to see it. Thank you so much for doing so. So let's get back to the requests. And what are we going to play next? Well, for Gary, we've got some Pam Tillis and Blue Roses.
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0: 600 CJWW with Call for Country. Fitting in another request here. What will it be?
1: It could be Jump and Dump Guy, the hockey song.
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Stompin' Tom and the Hockey Song on Legendary Country 600 CJWW with a couple more requests here with your call for country. Over on the ground, Keeper Lawn Fertilizer text line, we've got a message from Judy in Battleford, hoping to hear some Sonny James and A World of Our Own.

Kenny James and Legendary Country 600 CJWW. Big thank you going out to everyone sending on over their requests and calling me up. Let me know what should be added to the playlist here with your Sunday morning edition of Call for Country. But the time has come we take our final request, and this one is going out with a big happy 52nd wedding anniversary message as well from Sandy. We've got Vince Gill and Look at Us.

0: CJWW Newsroom, bringing you Saskatchewan's news first. Here's what's happening.
1: Good afternoon. It's plus two at 12 o'clock. I'm Kurt Sanderson, CJWW News. Saskatoon firefighters responded to a commercial structure fire in the 100 block of 34th Street East early this morning after smoke and flames were spotted coming from the building just before 5:45 a.m. Crews attacked the blaze from the exterior while other firefighters searched the building to ensure everyone had evacuated safely. The fire was brought under control and has since been extinguished, with no injuries reported to civilians or firefighters. Investigators remain on scene to determine the cause and estimate the damage. One of Ukraine's largest drone attacks on Russia since the war began has killed at least four people, including three near Moscow, and injured more than a dozen others, according to Russian officials. Ukrainian President Vladimir Zelensky defended the strikes as justified retaliation for recent Russian attacks on Kyiv, while Russian authorities say more than 500 drones were intercepted overnight across the country. Meanwhile, Russian drone strikes on Ukraine wounded eight people and damaged residential buildings. Analysts say the large-scale attack highlights Ukraine's growing ability to strike deep inside Russia's territory and bring the war closer to Moscow residents. Last week, Manitoba, which has the highest rate of HIV cases in the country, declared a state of emergency. Now, the NDP is urging the province of Saskatchewan to take the local crisis just as seriously, as Saskatchewan has the second highest rate of HIV in the country, at 18.6 cases per every 100,000 people in 2024. The national average is 5.5 cases. This is health critic Vicky Mowat.
2: Behind every number is a person, someone's child, parent, sibling, or friend. Every delay in action means putting more lives at risk and more families impacted.
1: Mowat suggests creating a bipartisan committee to address the crisis, which could examine prevention strategies, explore ways to expand access to testing and treatment, improve public education, strengthen culturally appropriate care, and address the social and economic factors contributing to the spread of HIV. The Saskatoon Food Bank and Learning Center is urgently calling for community support as they reach the midway point of their citywide food drive. The food bank says it is in critical need of donations for households facing food insecurity. This year's theme is Don't Let Your Neighbors Fall Through the Cracks. In a news release, the food bank says their theme focuses on the reality that many are facing behind closed doors. On average, 23,000 people turn to the food bank each month for support, with 40% of those being children. Executive Director Laurie O'Connor says when community comes together, small acts of support add up, and the citywide food drive gives people a simple way to turn small acts of giving into a big impact. Monetary donations can be made online at saskatoonfoodbank.org/donate, or food, cash, and check donations can be dropped off in person at 202 Avenue C South. The May Long Weekend is an opportunity for STARS to reinforce a safety message. STARS notes that the first long weekend in May is associated by many with the start of summer, in spite of the current weather. STARS Provincial Director, Manitoba and Saskatchewan Operations, Grant Therrien, reminds the public that a safe choice now can help prevent emergencies later.
3: A few simple choices can make a life-saving difference. So we want to see fewer calls, not more. We're just encouraging folks to plan ahead.
1: STARS says their statistics show their April requests to the 2025 May Long Weekend, STARS observed a nearly 40% higher request in missions and nearly 132% increase in volumes across its network, reinforcing the importance of safety. Some of the safety tips they are emphasizing include plan ahead before traveling and take breaks to avoid fatigue. Use appropriate protective equipment for outdoor and recreational activities like a helmet when on an ATV or a life jacket when out on a boat. And let someone know your plans, especially if you're going into a remote area. Today, Low Road will be closed between Alton Crescent and Attridge Drive for the annual Sikh Parade. The closure is expected to last until 3 o'clock.
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1: The Environment Canada forecast for Saskatoon and area today, periods of light snow and rain. Rainfall, we'll see about 5 to 10 millimeters. Wind northeast at 30, a high of plus 5. Tonight, rain ending near midnight, then cloudy with a 30% chance of showers, a low of plus 1 with a risk of frost. Monday, mainly cloudy and a high of 11. Tuesday, a mix of sun and cloud and a high of 15. The Prince Albert region today, mainly cloudy, a 30% chance of flurries or rain showers. Wind becoming northeast at 20 and a high of 8. Tonight, mainly cloudy, a 30% chance of showers. Early this evening, a low of 0 with patchy frost. Monday, a mix of sun and cloud. Wind becoming south at 20 near noon and a high of 12. And Tuesday, a mix of sun and cloud and a high of 14 degrees. Here are your current temperatures right now. Spiritwood 4, Rosetown 2, Outlook and Kindersley both at 3, Wynyard 0, Watrous 1, Regina 3 degrees, Humboldt 1, LaRange 5, Meadow Lake 8, Melfort 1, Nipawin 5 degrees, Hudson Bay 4, Yorkton 1, Swift Current, Moose Jaw both at 4, Lloydminster, 6 degrees, Waskasoo, 5, North Battleford, 6 degrees, Prince Albert, mostly cloudy and 4, and here in Saskatoon, there's light rain and snow, and it's 2 degrees.
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5: Welcome to the Ag Resource Market Watch weekly commentary coming direct from the Chicago Board of Trade. Markets are mostly lower as USDA's May WASDE and meetings between the U.S. and China in Beijing have come and gone and without concrete new information. Corn futures into 12 to 15 cents lower, beans into 20 to 30 lower, and wheat managed to stay pretty close to unchanged but ended well below the week's high. We expect the U.S. and Chinese talks over trade to be ongoing, but meetings in Beijing ended without specific pledges from China, and the issue for the market is that speculative length in corn, wheat, and soybeans was near the largest ever, probably, as of Tuesday. This position is being unwound. The 2026 growing season, of course, won't be without risk, and the U.S. wheat market must contend with total HRW supply, some 250 million bushels below last year. But weather outside the U.S. plains is at least non-threatening, and above normal rainfall will be featured not only in the U.S. Midwest, but also Europe, China, the Black Sea, and Canada, and even southern and eastern Australia. So there will be ample amounts of South American corn available to the world market this summer. Probably combined European and Black Sea wheat supplies will be the largest on record. U.S. soybean meal exports will be pretty impressive. Europe for now is not accepting Argentine meal, but it's just common for markets to shed risk premium during the summer months if weather adversity is avoided. I'm Ben Buckner. Thanks for tuning in to the Ag Resource Market Watch.
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1: In sports. The Saskatchewan Roughriders are airbound for the first game action of 2026. The Riders open the preseason tomorrow in Calgary against the Stampeders. And although a full lineup has yet to be determined, yesterday's walkthrough indicated quarterbacks Jack Cohn and Braden Shager will see the majority of the snaps. And head coach Corey Mace confirmed.
10: Oh, yeah. They'll definitely get some.
1: With Monday being the first time to evaluate players in a live game against real opponents and not teammates, Coach Mace was asked if game reps mean more than practice reps.
10: You want to see it executed, versus somebody else, and when it's live. So that does hold obviously a lot of weight, but, we're evaluating everything, reps on the field, how they're in the meeting rooms, how they treat the people in the cafeteria. It's everything.
1: Kickoff between the Riders and Stampeders tomorrow is 1 o'clock. The Stanley Cup playoffs resume tomorrow night with a decisive Game 7 in the Eastern Conference semifinals as the Montreal Canadiens visit the Buffalo Sabres. The winner advances to the Eastern Conference final, while the Western Conference final gets underway Wednesday when the Vegas Golden Knights open their best-of-seven series against the Colorado Avalanche. The IIHF World Men's Hockey Championships continue today with the tournament running through Sunday in Switzerland. 60 national teams are taking part, split into two groups of 8 teams for preliminary round-robin play, plus playoffs. Canada is one of these 16 nations taking part and are in Group B. So far, Canada has 2 wins, 0 losses, and 0 extra time losses for 6 points, tied for first in Group B. The Toronto Blue Jays placed reliever Tommy Nance on the 15-day injured list with right forearm discomfort and recalled Canadian pitcher Adam Macko in a corresponding move today. Macko grew up in Alberta and recently pitched for Team Canada at the World Baseball Classic. He joins the club as the Blue Jays wrap up a 3-game series against the Detroit Tigers. Toronto will look to secure the series win in today's finale. I'm Kurt Sanderson, and that's your sports.
11: 50 years on the air and still spinning the tracks you love. Country 600, CJWW.

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0: Brothers, good old days on Legendary Country 600 CJWW with Kendra joining you here in the noon hour. Now, through the winter months, I get in a bit of a habit counting down the days to May long weekend, the unofficial start of summer and lake camping season. This year, Mother Nature, I guess she feels more like holding on to winter a little bit longer. But I guess now the next big countdown, for a lot of families at least, will be the countdown to the start of summer vacation, the last day of classes.
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0: This is your weather from the Saskatoon Media Group Newsroom. The Environment Canada forecast for Saskatoon and area. Today, periods of light snow changing to rain this afternoon. 5 to 10 millimeters of rain, wind northeast, and a high of plus 5. Tonight, rain ending near midnight, then cloudy with a 30% chance of showers. A low of plus 1 with a risk of frost. Tomorrow, mainly cloudy and a high of 11. For the Prince Albert region, today, mainly cloudy skies with a 30% chance of showers. Wind northeast 20 and a high of 8. Tonight, mainly cloudy and a 30% chance of showers early this evening. A low of 0 with patchy frost. Tomorrow, a mix of sun and cloud, wind becoming south 20 near noon and a high of 12.

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0: Winter Brothers, Lost on Legendary Country 600 at CJWW. 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

0: One Mississippi from Kane Brown on Legendary Country 600 CJWW. This is Kendra on a bit of a soggy May long weekend here in Saskatchewan. But you know what? If the weather is like this, maybe you don't feel so compelled to maybe cross things off the old to-do list, right? You don't feel like you have to do a bunch of chores. Maybe just kick back, take it easy, grab a nice cup of coffee. I was reading that a few experts, registered dietitians, saying, you know, coffee can sometimes make you feel more tired if you're in the habit of it, because you get the energy boost, it then wears off, and then you end up feeling a little bit more tired than before. So it's a bit of a band-aid, if you will. But, you know, with the long weekend here, perhaps not only can you grab some coffee, but maybe a few extra minutes of shut-eye if you're able to sneak in a nap.
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0: on 600 CJWW with Kendra saying goodbye for a little while here this Sunday afternoon, halfway through our May long weekend and handing things on over to our good friend Ben Brooks. As usual, Sunday afternoons, he's going to be guiding you through a playlist of favorites from days gone by with your legendary country classics from 1 till 4. I hope you have a great afternoon.
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0: the CJWW Newsroom, bringing you Saskatchewan's news first. Here's what's happening.
1: Good afternoon. I'm Kurt Sanderson, CJWW News. Saskatoon firefighters responded to a commercial structure fire in the 100 block of 34th Street East early this morning after smoke and flames were spotted coming from the outside of the building just before 5:45 a.m. Crews attacked the blaze from the exterior while other firefighters searched the building to ensure everyone had evacuated safely. The fire has since been extinguished and brought under control, with no injuries reported to civilians or firefighters. Investigators continue to determine the cause and estimate the damage. The government of Saskatchewan says figures released by Statistics Canada suggest Saskatchewan's manufacturing sales rose by 20.6% in March compared to the month prior, which places Saskatchewan first among the province for month-over-month growth in this category. In a news release, Trade and Export Development Minister Warren Kading said, "Manufacturing plays a vital role in our province's economy." Manufacturing sales also saw a year-over-year increase of 18.3% from March 2025 to March 2026, ranking third in terms of percentage change across the provinces. Manufacturing sales, including shipments, inventories, and orders, represent the dollar value of goods sold by manufacturers. Saskatchewan is once again partnering with country music star Paul Brandt to provide enhanced human trafficking enforcement training to local law enforcement agencies. The province has allocated $100,000 to Brandt's Not in My City campaign, which was founded in 2017. In 2023, the organization launched the Madison Sessions, a conference where members of the policing and justice systems can share knowledge and resources to combat human trafficking. Saskatoon hosted this conference last spring. This year, with the investment, Saskatchewan RCMP, municipal police, marshals, highway transportation officers, and Indigenous police will receive training this fall, which will improve their investigative capacity, interagency coordination, and victim-centered practices. The training will begin this fall. Starting at 7 a.m. on Monday, Highway 7 westbound lanes will be closed between 11th and 22nd Streets for railway crossing maintenance. I'm Kurt Sanderson, CJWW News.
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2: This is your weather from the Saskatoon Media Group Newsroom. The Environment Canada forecast for Saskatoon and area. Today, periods of light snow changing to rain this afternoon. 5 to 10 millimeters of rain, wind northeast, and a high of plus 5. Tonight, rain ending near midnight, then cloudy with a 30% chance of showers. A low of plus 1 with a risk of frost. Tomorrow, mainly cloudy and a high of 11. For the Prince Albert region, today, mainly cloudy skies with a 30% chance of showers. Wind northeast 20 and a high of 8. Tonight, mainly cloudy and a 30% chance of showers early this evening. A low of 0 with patchy frost. Tomorrow, a mix of sun and cloud, wind becoming south 20 near noon, and a high of 12.
1: Here are your current temperatures right now. Spiritwood 4, Rosetown 2, Outlook and Kindersley both at 3, Wynyard 0, Watrous 1, Regina 3 degrees, Humboldt 1, LaRonge 5, Meadow Lake 8, Melfort 1, Nipawin 5 degrees, Hudson Bay 4, Yorkton 1, Swift Current, Moose Jaw both at 4, Lloydminster, 6 degrees, Waskasoo, 5, North Battleford, 6 degrees, Prince Albert, mostly cloudy and 4, and here in Saskatoon, there's light rain and snow, and it's 2 degrees.
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7: 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I'm Ben Brooks. Certainly hope you're having yourself a fantastic long weekend so far. And we're going to settle in to our Country Classics countdown, taking us back to May the 17th of 1976. What were the top five songs on the countdown that year? Well, let's find out together. It begins at number five with Ann Murray and The Call.
12: 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The biggest songs from years gone by. Starting at number five.

0: Tammy Wynette, Till I Can Make It On My Own, here on Country 600 CJWW, as we continue our countdown from May the 17th of 1976. Ronnie Millsap, a song that got all the way up to number one for him. We're just kind of catching it on its slide back down the charts. But What Goes On When the Sun Goes Down? It's coming up, a little Ronnie for you next. The number three song on the countdown today.
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6: This is your weather from the Saskatoon Media Group Newsroom. The Environment Canada forecast for Saskatoon area. Today, periods of light snow changing to rain this afternoon. 5 to 10 millimeters of rain, wind northeast, and a high of plus 5. Tonight, rain ending near midnight, then cloudy with a 30% chance of showers. A low of plus 1 with a risk of frost. Tomorrow, mainly cloudy and a high of 11. For the Prince Albert region, today mainly cloudy skies with a 30% chance of showers. Wind northeast 20 and a high of 8. Tonight, mainly cloudy and a 30% chance of showers early this evening. A low of 0 with patchy frost. Tomorrow, a mix of sun and cloud, wind becoming south 20 near noon and a high of 12.
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0: Some big time hits here with a trip back to May the 17th of 1976. Eddie Rabbit and Drinking My Baby Off My Mind, the number two song. And drinking was kind of a theme back in May the 17th of that year, because the number one track also talking about doing a little bit of drinking, more specifically, when the bar is getting ready to close down. The number one hit belongs to Mickey Gilley, and we've got it coming up next.
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0: Mickey Gilley, Don't the Girls All Get Prettier at Closing Time? The number one song from May the 17th, 1976. Number two was Eddie Rabbit, Drinking My Baby Off My Mind. Ronnie Millsap, What Goes On When the Sun Goes Down. And at number three, Tammy Wynette, Till I Can Make It On My Own. And number four, and finally, Anne Murray, With the Call, the number five song. We're going to jump forward a decade when we come back. We got the Judds coming up.
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Bellamy Brothers put on a wonderful show up in Prince Albert this past week. Doesn't surprise me at all. Entertainers for so many years. Here they are teaming up with the Forrester Sisters. Too Much Is Not Enough on the Country Classic Show with CJ.

0: Well, how about another set of brothers? That's the Everly Brothers and Bye Bye Love. Oh, that classic takes us all the way back to 1957. Can you believe that song came out that long ago? And the Bellamy Brothers with the Forrester Sisters, Too Much Is Not Enough, in there before that, too. I promise you, we'll break up the trend. We're not going to play you any of the brothers. I got John Anderson next. Merle Haggard coming up as we get closer to 2 o'clock on this Victoria Day long weekend. Hope you're having a good one.
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0: Ed Bruce, and you're the best break this old heart ever had. Taking us back to 1981 on Country 600, CJWW. It's Ben Brooks joining you. Welcome to Hour 2 of the Country Classic Show today. And continuing on with 1981, it's hard to believe that at one point in time, George Strait was actually an unknown artist. But 45 years ago today, George Strait made his chart debut with Unwound. And George happens to turn 74 tomorrow. How about that? Let's get you, George, in just a moment here on CJWW.
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Jim Reeves, he'll have to go on the Country Classic Show with CJWW. And it's now time for Canadian Corner today. And Dick Dameron was one of Canada's early true country music pioneers, a singer, songwriter, and entertainer. He helped shape the country scene long before it had today's mainstream spotlight. He was born in Bentley, Alberta, started performing in the 50s, and built his career the old-fashioned way, playing clubs, touring constantly, and grinding out a living in music across Canada and the United States. And over time, he became known for a smooth, traditional country sound, mixed with a bit of honky-tonk edge, and also spent time performing in Las Vegas, and even had some crossover success in gospel and rockabilly styles. He would pave the way for later Canadian country acts by proving that you could build a career in the genre from right here in Canada. It's Dick Dameron, good old-fashioned memories. A trip back to 1976 on CJWW.

0: Don't cheat in our hometown. That's Ricky Skaggs on the Country Classic Show with CJWW back to 1983 with Ricky on that hit. We're going to stay in the 80s. We got one from Kathy Mattea coming right up. And Roger Miller going to sing his monster hits, King of the Road, in just a bit from CJWW.
1: Nothing beats legendary country on a road trip. 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
8: 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The Environment Canada forecast for Saskatoon area. Today, periods of light snow changing to rain this afternoon. 5 to 10 millimeters of rain, wind northeast, and a high of plus 5. Tonight, rain ending near midnight, then cloudy with a 30% chance of showers. A low of plus 1 with a risk of frost. Tomorrow, mainly cloudy and a high of 11. For the Prince Albert region, today mainly cloudy skies with a 30% chance of showers. Wind northeast 20 and a high of 8. Tonight, mainly cloudy and a 30% chance of showers early this evening. A low of 0 with patchy frost. Tomorrow, a mix of sun and cloud, wind becoming south 20 near noon and a high of 12.
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1: I know you were snapping along with that one. Roger Miller and King of the Road on CJWW. And it's now time to feature the year of 1982, a big year in pop culture. MTV was still brand new and starting to change how people discovered music. E.T. the Extraterrestrial absolutely dominated the box office. And movies like Rocky III, Blade Runner, and An Officer and a Gentleman were defining the era. And on TV, shows like Cheers were just getting started, and Knight Rider was about to become a pop culture staple. In the music world, that's right when both Earl Thomas Conley and Alabama were gaining serious momentum. Earl Thomas Conley was breaking through with his smooth, soulful country sound, and Alabama, they were absolutely on fire in 1982. It was the year they were dominating country radio with hits like Mountain Music and Take Me Down, which we're going to play for you in just a bit, helping define the modern country rock sound and turning them into one of the biggest bands of all time in country music. But we got Earl Thomas Conley to play next. Somewhere Between Rights and Wrong. You'll hear it after we come back.
2: Hey there, Derek Chesney here at the Saskatoon Crime Stoppers. This week on Crime Stoppers Unmasked, we're needing your assistance for any information to an unsolved homicide that took place on the May-long weekend in 1962. On the evening of May 18th, 1962, 23-year-old Alexandra Vivcharek was last seen leaving her home in City Park before stopping at a nearby drugstore and taking a walk by the river. She was reported missing the next day after not showing up for her evening shift at City Hospital or returning to her residence. 13 days later, on May 31st, Alexandra's remains were found along the riverbank near where she had been last seen. Her skull was fractured, and she had been sexually assaulted before being buried. The investigation into this historical homicide remains open, and police maintain contact with Alexandra's family. The service has interviewed over 600 people over the years and have followed countless leads. At present, investigators have employed new technology, including recent advancements in DNA testing, to continue the investigation. To date, Alexandra's murder remains unsolved. Investigators believe members of the public may still have information in helpful in solving this case. Anyone with relevant information is asked to contact police directly at 306-975-8300 or anonymously to Saskatoon Crime Stoppers at 1-800-222-8477 or leave a tip online at saskatooncrimestoppers.com. Your information might help bring answers to Alexandra's family. Saskatoon Crime Stoppers, do your part to stop crime in our community.
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6: This is your weather from the Saskatoon Media Group Newsroom. The Environment Canada forecast for Saskatoon area. Today, periods of light snow changing to rain this afternoon. 5 to 10 millimeters of rain.

0: Alabama's Take Me Down on the Country Classic Show with CJWW in Canada, 1982, a huge constitutional year as Queen Elizabeth II, Her Majesty, came to Ottawa to formally proclaim the Constitution Act in 1982, which included the Canadian Charter of Rights and Freedoms, one of the biggest and political milestones in modern Canadian history, basically reshaping how rights were protected in the country. And, CBC, a major daily staple for all of us. Canadian music was starting to get more attention internationally. And the Edmonton Oilers were building their dynasty era, led by a young Wayne Gretzky, who was already rewriting the NHL record books and making Canada the center of the hockey universe heading into the mid-80s. Just a few of the things that were on the go with a look back at 1982. And we're going to step further back with one from Crystal Gayle. We go back to 1977, her hit that got all the way up to number 2 on the charts. I'll Do It All Over Again. It's next on the Country Classic Show with CJWW.
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0: It's the Oak Ridge Boys, and it takes a little rain to make love grow on Country 600 CJWW. Isn't that the case? Hey, it's been kind of a cloudy and rainy long weekend as you've got Ben Brooks with you today. Can't wait to bring you some of the tunes this hour. I got some John Denver coming up in a moment. We'll hear from Roseanne Cash, and we've got a double shot to Don Gibson coming right up. Do a little history lesson on Don and tell you what he was all about, as we're going to go back to 1961 with a couple of his hits. So don't go anywhere, and hope you're having a great long weekend with us here at CJWW.
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Roseanne Cash, I don't want to spoil the party on the Country Classic Show with CJWW. And it's now time for a double shot from Don Gibson, who got his start in a very traditional country way, grinding it out long before fame came calling. He was born in Shelby, North Carolina, and left school early and began playing music professionally in the late 1940s, first performing locally and eventually landing small gigs and radio work. His big break came when he signed with RCA Victor in 1957. That's where his songwriting quickly set him apart. He began shaping the sound that would define him, which was simple, emotional, and incredibly melodic country music that leaned into heartbreak and honesty. Just a year later, he had one of his first major hits with Oh Lonesome Me, which became a crossover success and helped him establish himself as a major voice in country music. From there, he followed it up with classics like I Can't Stop Lovin' You, a song that would go on to become one of the most covered country songs of all time. But what really defined Gibson early on was his writing. He wasn't just a singer, he was a songwriter that other artists relied on. And that combination helped him move from a small-town performer to one of the key architects of the Nashville sound in the late 50s and 60s. Here's one from Don now, 1961. It's Sea of Heartbreak on CJWW.

0: Don Gibson, Lonesome Number One on the Country Classic Show with CJWW. And sadly, Don Gibson no longer with us. He passed away on November the 17th, 2003 at the age of 75 in Nashville. Passed away from natural causes after dealing with several health issues later in life, including some heart problems as well. But by that point, he had already left behind an enormous legacy in country music as both a performer and a songwriter, and he's still remembered as the sad poet because of his emotional style of songs. And his songwriting had a huge impact, not just in country music, but across pop and rock as well, with artists like Ray Charles, Elvis Presley, and Neil Young recording his material over the years. We miss him, Don Gibson, Lonesome Number One, and Sea of Heartbreak on the Double Shot this afternoon with CJWW.
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3: 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On March 23rd, Loon Lake conservation officers responded to a report of two deceased white-tailed deer found near Loon River. Officers located the animals along the roadway. Both appeared to have been shot multiple times with a small-caliber firearm. 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
10: This is your weather from the Saskatoon Media Group Newsroom. The Environment Canada forecast for Saskatoon area. Today, periods of light snow changing to rain this afternoon. 5 to 10 millimeters of rain, wind northeast, and a high of plus 5. Tonight, rain ending near midnight, then cloudy with a 30% chance of showers. A low of plus 1 with a risk of frost. Tomorrow, mainly cloudy and a high of 11. For the Prince Albert region, today, mainly cloudy skies with a 30% chance of showers. Wind northeast 20 and a high of 8. Tonight, mainly cloudy and a 30% chance of showers early this evening. A low of 0 with patchy frost. Tomorrow, a mix of sun and cloud, wind becoming south 20 near noon, and a high of 12.
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There's Emmylou Harris's crack at Mr. Sandman on Country 600 CJWW, and it's now time for the story behind the song today. Now, we often see children of singers try to follow in their parents' footsteps. Conway Twitty's daughter, Kathy, recorded under the name Jessica James, charting three singles that reached no higher than 82. And his eldest son, Mike, cut records under the name Charlie Tango, but none of them made the chart. Conway then had a third child who wanted to try, as his 16-year-old daughter decided that she, too, wanted to be an entertainer. So Conway dug out a song he wrote about 10 years earlier as a gift to his then 6-year-old daughter. As Conway remembered, his daughter was scared to death when it came time to record their duet, but Joni made it through and became the only one of Conway's children to have chart success with Don't Cry, Joni. It's Conway Twitty and Joni Lee on CJWW.

0: Ronnie McDowell, and you're going to ruin my bad reputation on CJWW. It's Ben Brooks joining you, and we're going to come right back with the Family Brown, one of Canada's most successful country groups through the 70s and 80s, built around the harmonies of the Brown family from Ontario. And they blended traditional country with a polished pop country sound that became especially well known through their long-running TV show, Family Brown Country, on CTV, if you remember that. They scored a long list of Canadian country hits and became regular award winners at the CCMAs, helping pave the way for future Canadian country artists, too. And we're going to come back and hear one of their best-known songs, Repeat After Me, next on CJWW. Hey, I'm Ben Brooks, and it's time for your 411. 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
10: This is your weather from the Saskatoon Media Group Newsroom. The Environment Canada forecast for Saskatoon and area. Today, periods of light snow changing to rain this afternoon. 5 to 10 millimeters of rain, wind northeast, and a high of plus 5. Tonight, rain ending near midnight, then cloudy with a 30% chance of showers. A low of plus 1 with a risk of frost. Tomorrow, mainly cloudy and a high of 11. For the Prince Albert region, today, mainly cloudy skies with a 30% chance of showers. Wind northeast 20 and a high of 8. Tonight, mainly cloudy and a 30% chance of showers early this evening. A low of 0 with patchy frost. Tomorrow, a mix of sun and cloud, wind becoming south 20 near noon, and a high of 12.
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0: There's something just so cool about those older recordings. I don't know if it was the microphone or just the kind of general crackliness that exists in the song, but that was Eddie Arnold and Bouquet of Roses, if you can believe it, all the way back to 1948. That's going to wrap up our Country Classic show today. My name is Ben Brooks. I'm the host each and every single week here on CJWW. We would love to have you join us next weekend as we play you some of the best songs that country music has ever made. And yeah, while we love our newer stuff, sure, it's the older stuff that got us to where we are today. So hope you enjoy the rest of this long weekend, and I want to play you a great track. Before we go, we're going to get you one from John Conley. And if we got time, the Mercy Brothers will be in there for you, too. Have a good one.
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0: ahead of our time after 4 o'clock on Legendary Country 600 at CJWW. This is Kendra. Mother Nature, yes, throwing us a bit of a soggy May-long weekend, but I always look for the silver lining in any situation. She's just washing the windows, washing the car for me, saving me money on ice that I don't have to put in the cooler this May-long weekend, and potentially saving some people money on citronella candles and perhaps bug spray, as well as, thankfully, haven't spotted any mosquitoes out for the time being.
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0: Catch us on the road, scan the QR code, and take a selfie with the trailer for your chance to win. Here's hoping you're one of the 60 lucky people that will be in for the final draw with the trailer and everything inside worth over $40,000. Because remember, if you want to be a baller, you've got to win the Summer Hauler.
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6: Here is your weekend weather from the Saskatoon Media Group Newsroom. The Environment Canada forecast for Saskatoon and area tonight. Rain ending around midnight, then cloudy with a 30% chance of showers, a low of +1 with a risk of frost. Monday, mainly cloudy and a high of 11. Tuesday, a mix of sun and cloud and a high of 15. And Wednesday, a high of 15 with a mix of sun and cloud. The Prince Albert region tonight, mainly cloudy with a 30% chance of showers, a low of 0 with patchy frost. Monday, a mix of sun and cloud, wind becoming south at 20 near noon and a high of 12. Tuesday, a mix of sun and cloud with a high of 14 degrees. And Wednesday, cloudy with a high of 14. I'm Kurt Sanderson, and that's your weather.
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0: Gord Bamford with Legendary Country 600 at CJWW. An incredibly busy guy out touring all these past few months and looking ahead. Cannot wait. 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So you can find all those details and secure your spot as well. 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

0: New tune from Tay Bay. That's going to leave a memory on 600 CJWW. This is Kendra. One of my favorite things that Facebook has ever done was come out with those memories, the flashbacks on this day, reminding you, you know, of pictures, events that happened years past. And not that long ago, I was greeted with one of these memories, and it was of a memory from 2012 going camping, specifically going tenting on May Long, only to be greeted by snow. So I had a picture of that, and it was a great memory and a great reminder that here in Saskatchewan, it's not the first, it's not likely the last May Long where we're going to be seeing snow.
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0: Nights. It's Glen Campbell on Legendary Country 600 CJWW. The Saskatoon Council on Aging is celebrating their 35th anniversary with a special look back at all these years in the community. 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They're going to have lunch as well as some live entertainment from the original covers and a special look back at all of those memories. It's the opportunity to get out, celebrate, connect, and take a trip down memory lane. 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

0: Fire Brothers on Legendary Country 600 CJWW. This is Kendra spending some time with you here. May long weekend. That means some football action. That's right. The Rough Riders are in Calgary tomorrow. They got their preseason game against the Stampeders. Hopefully the weather is the complete opposite of what we're seeing now. Next Saturday here in Saskatoon, the Riders will be taking on the Blue Bombers over at Griffith Stadium. A lot of hype for this one. A preseason game in Saskatoon. Love to see it again. That's taking place next Saturday, so May 23rd. And then the Riders open up their regular season at home Saturday, June 13th. And here's fingers, toes crossed that it's a season with an ending much like last, where the Riders took home the Grey Cup.
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8: Here is your weekend weather from the Saskatoon Media Group Newsroom. Environment Canada forecast for Saskatoon and area tonight. Rain ending around midnight, then cloudy with a 30% chance of showers. A low of plus one with a risk of frost. Monday, mainly cloudy and a high of 11. Tuesday, a mix of sun and cloud and a high of 15. And Wednesday, a high of 15 with a mix of sun and cloud. The Prince Albert region tonight, mainly cloudy with a 30% chance of showers. A low of zero with patchy frost. Monday, a mix of sun and cloud, wind becoming south at 20 near noon and a high of 12. Tuesday, a mix of sun and cloud with a high of 14 degrees. And Wednesday, cloudy with a high of 14. I'm Kurt Sanderson, and that's your weather.
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0: the CJWW Newsroom, bringing you Saskatchewan's news first. Here's what's happening.
1: Good afternoon. I'm Kurt Sanderson, CJWW News. Saskatoon firefighters responded to a commercial structure fire in the 100 block of 34th Street East early this morning after smoke and flames were spotted coming from the outside of the building just before 5:45 a.m. Crews attacked the blaze from the exterior while other firefighters searched the building to ensure everyone had evacuated safely. The fire has since been extinguished and brought under control, with no injuries reported to civilians or firefighters. Investigators continue to determine the cause and estimate the damage. The government of Saskatchewan says figures released by Statistics Canada suggest Saskatchewan's manufacturing sales rose by 20.6% in March compared to the month prior, which places Saskatchewan first among the province for month-over-month growth in this category. In a news release, Trade and Export Development Minister Warren Kading said, "Manufacturing plays a vital role in our province's economy." Manufacturing sales also saw a year-over-year increase of 18.3% from March 2025 to March 2026, ranking third in terms of percentage change across the provinces. Manufacturing sales, including shipments, inventories, and orders, represent the dollar value of goods sold by manufacturers. Saskatchewan is once again partnering with country music star Paul Brandt to provide enhanced human trafficking enforcement training to local law enforcement agencies. The province has allocated $100,000 to Brandt's Not in My City campaign, which was founded in 2017. In 2023, the organization launched the Madison Sessions, a conference where members of the policing and justice systems can share knowledge and resources to combat human trafficking. Saskatoon hosted this conference last spring. This year, with the investment, Saskatchewan RCMP, municipal police, marshals, highway transportation officers, and Indigenous police will receive training this fall, which will improve their investigative capacity, interagency coordination, and victim-centered practices. The training will begin this fall. Starting at 7 a.m. on Monday, Highway 7 westbound lanes will be closed between 11th and 22nd Streets for railway crossing maintenance. I'm Kurt Sanderson, CJWW News.
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1: Here is your weekend weather from the Saskatoon Media Group Newsroom. Environment Canada forecast for Saskatoon and area tonight. Rain ending around midnight, then cloudy with a 30% chance of showers, a low of plus one with a risk of frost. Monday, mainly cloudy and a high of 11. Tuesday, a mix of sun and cloud and a high of 15. And Wednesday, a high of 15 with a mix of sun and cloud. The Prince Albert region tonight, mainly cloudy with a 30% chance of showers, a low of zero with patchy frost. Monday, a mix of sun and cloud, wind becoming south at 20 near noon and a high of 12. Tuesday, a mix of sun and cloud with a high of 14 degrees. And Wednesday, cloudy with a high of 14. I'm Kurt Sanderson, and that's your weather.
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0: back on Your Love on 600 CJWW. This is Kendra spending some time with you here in the 5 o'clock hour. Sunday afternoon of the May long weekend, one where I'm guessing a little bit more time spent inside, perhaps drinking some nice, warm, hot chocolate coffee, maybe a mix of both. So I was reading recently that a coffee habit can potentially make you feel even more tired because many people, well, they drink coffee, gives you that energy boost, but it wears off and you just feel more tired than you were before. And a lot of that is because, well, you have the coffee kind of ignoring the reason why you were tired in the first place. But hey, it is the long weekend. Let's not forget. So hopefully, perhaps a bit of an opportunity to catch up on some sleep and take a bit of a break.
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2: 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Number's 244-1975. 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

0: from Madeline Merlot on Country 600 CJWW. This is Kendra joining you on the Sunday of May long weekend. May 17th also happens to be, well, World Baking Day. That's right, a celebration of desserts, bread, all that good stuff. The time to break out a rolling pin and prepare something delicious. I will say I'm a little surprised, though, that World Baking Day falls here in May. Just judging by how much baking goes down around, well, the holidays and Christmas, I would have thought it would have fallen a few months ago.
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4: Here is your weekend weather from the Saskatoon Media Group newsroom. The Environment Canada forecast for Saskatoon and area tonight. Rain ending around midnight, then cloudy with a 30% chance of showers. A low of plus one with a risk of frost. Monday, mainly cloudy and a high of 11. Tuesday, a mix of sun and cloud and a high of 15. And Wednesday, a high of 15 with a mix of sun and cloud. The Prince Albert region tonight, mainly cloudy with a 30% chance of showers. A low of zero with patchy frost. Monday, a mix of sun and cloud. Wind becoming south at 20 near noon and a high of 12. Tuesday, a mix of sun and cloud with a high of 14 degrees. And Wednesday, cloudy with a high of 14. I'm Kurt Sanderson, and that's your weather.
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0: Ashford Union and Shot of Glory on Legendary Country 600 CJWW. 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

doubt about it, on Legendary Country 600 CJWW with Eddie Rabbit. Before that, I Love a Rainy Night, which a lot of us, at least in the summertime, do. It is a bit of a soggy spring and May-long weekend across much of Saskatchewan, so perhaps not loving the sight and sound of that rain. But there is something about the smell of the rain, which, if you didn't know, has a name. That's right. It's known as petrichor.

0: 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Something to break out at your next trivia night.
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0: If the good die young, it's Tracy Lawrence on Country 600 CJWW with Kendra wrapping up my time with you here this Sunday afternoon. Not wrapping up my time with you, though, this weekend, because, of course, tomorrow, Victoria Day and the stats. So a little different. I'll be checking in with you again tomorrow, wherever you happen to be and whatever you happen to be up to this May long.
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8: Here is your weekend weather from the Saskatoon Media Group Newsroom. The Environment Canada forecast for Saskatoon and area tonight. Rain ending around midnight, then cloudy with a 30% chance of showers, a low of plus one with a risk of frost. Monday, mainly cloudy and a high of 11. Tuesday, a mix of sun and cloud and a high of 15. And Wednesday, a high of 15 with a mix of sun and cloud. The Prince Albert region tonight, mainly cloudy with a 30% chance of showers, a low of zero with patchy frost. Monday, a mix of sun and cloud, wind becoming south at 20 near noon and a high of 12. Tuesday, a mix of sun and cloud with a high of 14 degrees. And Wednesday, cloudy with a high of 14. I'm Kurt Sanderson, and that's your weather.
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0: Here is your weekend weather from the Saskatoon Media Group Newsroom. The Environment Canada forecast for Saskatoon and area tonight. Rain ending around midnight, then cloudy with a 30% chance of showers. A low of plus one with a risk of frost. Monday, mainly cloudy and a high of 11. Tuesday, a mix of sun and cloud and a high of 15. And Wednesday, a high of 15 with a mix of sun and cloud. The Prince Albert region tonight, mainly cloudy with a 30% chance of showers. A low of zero with patchy frost. Monday, a mix of sun and cloud. Wind becoming south at 20 near noon and a high of 12. Tuesday, a mix of sun and cloud with a high of 14 degrees. And Wednesday, cloudy with a high of 14. I'm Kurt Sanderson, and that's your weather.
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